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1: We've still got some heavier traffic northbound I-25 as you head between South Nevada Avenue and Fillmore. Southbound I-25 between North Nevada Avenue and Fillmore Street. That is also still slow. And northbound I-25 between Academy Boulevard and Briargate Parkway. We've got an accident there that's adding to the congestion. 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I'm Leslie Scott. That's traffic on X1039.
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Nirvana on X1039. Still got that new Modest Mouse coming up, but let's make it happen. It's already started to cool down here at the end of the month. You can feel it approaching. We're getting closer to a hazy shade of winter. It's X1039.

0: Picking Dragon's Pockets, the new one for Modest Mouse on X1039. Hey, what's up? It's Crowley. I know better than to get into a Dragon's Gold Hoard Pockets. No, thank you. But you can pick our pockets for tickets. What has he got in his pockets? Well, Phoebe Bridgers tickets. She's going to be at Ball Arena October 19th. She's a hot act right now. So hot, I mean, what? A handful of years into her career and already forming supergroups with other awesome ladies? Boy genius. I mean, how many years did all the members of the Traveling Wilburys have in their career before they decided to go supergroup? That's how powerful Phoebe Bridgers and Boy Genius is. Phoebe Bridgers tickets, you want them? Text the phrase, I know the end, to 719-219-7625. I know the end. Then maybe here in a couple of days when we pick a winner, you'll be getting a text saying it's you. You're going to be crossing the Phoebe Bridge. All right, enough dumb puns. New Dexter and the Moonrocks on the way on X1039.
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0: X1039 Pet Shop Boys with West and Girls. Hey, it's Crowley. I think it's about my time here. We'll look back real fast. I'll note, I'm sorry I brought up the rule of threes with celebrity deaths yesterday. I think I might have killed Peter Cullen, the guy who voiced Optimus Prime in the Transformers franchise. I'm sorry I didn't make a big deal about him. I did not get into Transformers. Not once in my entire life. But dude had a sick voice, and as a dude who is also does voice stuff, I can feel it for that. Deep Voice Club. Rest in peace, Peter Cullen. But that's, yeah. I just couldn't do Transformers, man. I was a Ghostbusters kid. And to me, it was like you picked one franchise as a kid, and then you were at war with all the other ones. Because when I was a kid, it felt like it was the Ghostbusters kids versus the Teenage Mutant Ninja Turtles kids. As you would imagine, the Teenage Mutant Ninja Turtle kids always won. There were always way more of them. Sorry I wanted to be a weird kid into Ghostbusters, watching cartoons about the ghosts of dead people. Because I was aware of the tenuous nature of life, even at a young age. Sorry. All right. Rest in peace, Peter Cullen. Before I go any further off the rails there. I think I'm going to get out of here, man. Hey, we got Starling coming in next. Taking your evening. She's got more Air Force football tickets for you for Free Ticket Thursday. One hitter. 90s at 9. Everything. She's the next, and I'll talk to y'all tomorrow. Crowley away.
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13: Where is your boy tonight? I hope he is a gentleman. Maybe he won't find out what I know. You were the last good thing about this part of town.

Okay, that is different. That's Beck taking us into the 7 o'clock hour on X103.9. That is not one I get to say very often. I'm Starling, and I have the Talking Heads. I got new from Edge Hill, and also I got the one hitter coming up in about a half an hour. You're going to want to stick around for this one. Here's the newest from Noah Kahan, Doors on X103.9.

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1: Hey, that is the first time I've ever heard that song. It's the newest from Edge Hill, Love to Go on X1039. Tell me what you think of it. 719-219-7625. 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Also, cocktails are more your thing. Cocktails are fire. This prize is going to go even further because they got 80-cent wings all day, every day. And they're open every day from 11 in the morning till 2 in the middle of the night. You know, you get at an event, you're hungry. There's nowhere to go in Colorado Springs, right? What was that song from John Denver? The one about Toledo, Ohio? They roll up the sidewalks exactly at 10 or precisely at 10. Yeah, it's pretty much that bad here. But Hatch Cover is open till 2 in the morning, and they are adult only, 21 plus after 8 p.m. You can find them online at hatchcover.biz. But again, I am giving away free lunch and or dinner to Hatch Cover. I'm going to have you text me. You know what? I'm feeling hungry again. Let's say loaded nachos. I know I did that one again, but I'm feeling a little hungry for that right now. So text loaded nachos to 719-219-7625. Good luck.
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1: You're just in time for the one hitter on X-1039. Tonight's, it's a big one. Somebody that I used to know from Gautier. I'll be back in just a minute to tell you more about it. Actually, a little bit more of an opinion piece, not mine. But I'll be back in a minute to tell you more about it. Here it is on X-1039.

0: 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Tonight's feature track is Gautier's Somebody That I Used to Know. Now, I told you before, I sometimes like to read stuff from fans because you get that different perspective on the song. Well, this is kind of a criticism of the song. Now, I don't agree with most of it. Actually, the vast majority of it, I do not agree with. But, you know, it's a different take on this track. So, scores of songs discuss love and breaking up. Ending an intimate relationship with a significant other is well known for its challenges. How to end it, what happens after, how to move on, who gets to keep the pet, etc. Gautier's Somebody That I Used to Know takes on this topic. And while its tune is catchy and quite beautiful, the song's lyrics are enough to make any feminist or egalitarian individual cringe. The song is a story told from a male perspective about how he felt wronged by his ex. His hurt is evident. He could even appear as a victim, and his audience might just feel a twinge of sympathy for him if it wasn't for his appalling self-centeredness and his gendered power expectations. She could have ended it here, but she didn't. The man states that even when he felt blissfully happy, he felt so lonely in her company. He sings, "I'll admit I was glad it was over. I don't even need your love." Interestingly, the breaking up didn't bother him. What upset him was the fact she didn't remain friends with him. Not everyone can or should remain friends with their exes. The audacity of his expectation increases when the woman finally sings midway through the song, "Now and then, I think of all the times you screwed me over. Part of me believing it was always something that I'd done, but I don't want to live that way, reading into every word you say." The listener now realizes he likely did something along the lines of lying or cheating to deserve the phrase, "screwed me over." He shouldn't be surprised by the woman's actions, but he seems to be. Well, yeah, of course. But he's whining the whole rest of the song, pretty much. While some debate exists, if the female voice is Gautier's current or ex-girlfriend, I don't think he ever dated her. To the average listener not analyzing the lyrics, the song sounds as if the woman is the woman from his past relationship. Art in every form possesses multiple interpretations, but this analysis is a needed reading of the song. Why? What's the point? The media is infamous for its objectification of women and treatment of them as sexual objects. This song has mass appeal. It was the number one song in multiple countries, crossing over in different genres of music. Its YouTube video has, as of March 8th, 2012, been viewed over 198 million times, still not Gangnam Style. It was covered by the television show Glee. We all know about Glee. And as of May 7th, 2012, it ranked within YouTube's all-time top 30. People of various ages listen to the song and watch its video. Somebody That I Used to Know subtly perpetuates a patriarchal message to its listeners' viewers. And this message, unfortunately, upholds the inequalities inherent in many gender norms. Somehow, somewhere, in politics, in the media, in social interactions, this message has to change if equality is ever to be a reality. And I will just say this. There are a lot of people out there who don't like Ferris Bueller's Day Off. They don't like The Office. They don't like Arrested Development because they don't like the bad characters in there. You're not supposed to be like the bad character. You're supposed to see them and go, "Hey, I don't want to be that guy." And this song is no different, in my opinion. You've been listening to The One Hitter on X1039.
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The Red Hot Chili Peppers taking us into the 8 o'clock hour on X1039. I'm Starling. I got the Pretenders. I got the White Stripes. And I got Porno for Pyros. I'm also giving away tickets to Air Force Academy Falcons football. So stick around for that. Now it's the news from Death Cab for Cutie. 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

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I'm going to tell you which X1039 artist went on a total rant at a concert, and I am there for it. 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

News from the Strokes on X1039. All right, I'm going to have to be careful with this article that I found because there's a lot of bad words in it. They didn't have to censor themselves, but the FCC definitely censors me. So I'm going to be careful. So Queens of the Stone Age's Josh Homme made headlines earlier this month when his band was opening for Foo Fighters at Ford Field in Detroit. The frontman defied the venue's anti-smoking policy and delivered an onstage rant decrying corporations that quote-unquote tell you what to do. During that show, Homme pointed out a $10,000 fine, which is insane to me, for smoking at the stadium and proceeded to light up a cigarette on stage. He told the audience, and this is where I have to be careful, don't let these flippin' corporate a-holes tell you what to do. Do whatever the flip you want. Flip that ish. You paid for parking and you're paying for overpriced drinks. These flippin' scalpers. Flip having some corporation tell you what the flip to do. You guys do what you want. And Consequence, which is where I'm reading this from, caught up with him to discuss what happened. He says it had nothing to do with smoking. It's about monopolies and corporations that charge you $85 for parking, $30 for a beer, and then tell you, you can't go here, but you can go here. It's about controlling fun. The example of smoking just doesn't matter. It's not important. It's about being constantly told what to do when you yourself are paying for a moment of escapism. It's like having to have fun with the hall monitors. Yeah, couldn't have said it better myself.

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I am giving away tickets to Air Force Academy Falcons football. But I'm going to make you wait a little bit until after Bananarama. Now I got Porno for Pyros on X1039.

0: X1039 kicking it all the way back to 1983 with Bananarama, Cruel Summer. I'm Starling and I'm giving away tickets to Air Force Academy Falcons football. X1039 gives away four pairs of tickets every Thursday on Free Ticket Thursday. Some of the other tickets that we have given away this year: Youngblood, John Mulaney, Mumford & Sons, Tame Impala, Weird Al, Noah Kahan, The Black Crowes. But this week, we are switching that up. You can win tickets to Air Force Academy football. It is Air Force Falcons versus, and I don't know how they got Duquesne out of this word. It looks like Duquesne, Dukes. And you know, they're a competitor anyway, so I'm going to pronounce it wrong for a second. So it's Air Force versus the Duquesne Dukes. That is going to be at September 5th, obviously at Falcon Stadium. And all you have to do is text one keyword to me. Let's do Falcons. Text the keyword Falcons to 719-219-7625 and you will get these tickets tonight. If you need more information on anything that I talk about on the radio, well, maybe not anything, you can visit us at x1039radio.com.
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Fiona Apple kicking off the 90s at 9 on X1039. I'm Starling. I got, Massive Attack, the good one. I got Tracy Bonham and I got Jill Sobule. But now, The Cure, Friday I'm in Love on X1039.

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Jill Sobule at about the halfway mark, and the 90s at 9 on X103.9. And I'm not trying to rage bait you, but something happened with Buc-ee's. I'm going to tell you about it in 10. Probably not going to like it. 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

0: Green Day wrapping up the 90s at 9 on X103.9. And I hate to be the bearer of bad news, but I feel it's important to stay informed. And what the heck is this time? 5:30 p.m. tonight, the El Paso County Board of County Commissioners voted 4-1 that the proposed Buc-ee's qualifies as an allowed use in the county's C1 zoning district under the Land Development Code. This vote does not determine whether Buc-ee's can be built, only that it is an allowed use of the area. A statement from the county reads, in part, today's decision is limited to the land use classification at issue in the appeal. It does not, by itself, approve construction or operation of the proposed Buc-ee's development and does not constitute approval of a site, development plan, grading, drainage, traffic improvements, utilities, signage, lighting, building permits, or the other required project approvals. Now Buc-ee's must submit a site development plan, which will be reviewed by county staff. So my thing with this is, I'm not like super heated over this. I'm not going to say why, but I really don't understand why they don't want to put it south of town, like where that old messed up rest area is. I feel like that would be the perfect place for it. I feel like military would love it. I feel like people from Pueblo, it would be a lot easier to get there from Pueblo. I don't know. I'm honestly confused why they want to put it right there. But, you know, what do I know?
1: 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X1039.
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Carlin coming at you from the X1039 studio. And that was Good Charlotte taking us into the 10 o'clock hour. Let's see. I got Red Jumpsuit Apparatus. I got INXS. Now that's Rage Bait. I know it's an excess. Also have REM and the Violent Femmes. But now a song I really, really like. It's Cage the Elephant. Their brand new track, Beaches in Tennessee on X1039.

I'm Starling, and I have a confession. I like Coldplay. I mean, I don't buy their albums, but I like a lot of their songs. Do not come for me with pitchforks and torches. Did you know? X1039, we value your opinion, genuinely. 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

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It is very cool. 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
8: 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Colorado Springs is going to host the 2027 World Lacrosse Sixes Championships, which serve as the primary qualifier for the 2028 Olympic Games in Los Angeles. This is the first World Lacrosse Championship in the Sixes, according to World Lacrosse. And you know, I love lacrosse. I used to go to every game when I was in high school. I love lacrosse. And in fact, you know, before I got this job, I was a camera operator at the youth lacrosse tournament. So what you do is you film them and then they send that to like colleges and schools so they can get scholarships. It was actually really great. It was hot. It was so hot. But it was really fun because I just love lacrosse. Anyway, I don't think this has anything to do with lacrosse, but almost Monday. Their brand new track, No More Regrets, on X1039.

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I'm Starling. I got Cake. I got MGMT. And I got the Lumineers this hour. Sometimes I'm reading them. I'm like, no. No, not going to read that one. But now, got the newest from Modest Mouse. 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

X103.9, kicking it back a little bit to 1997. Some of you are probably like, that's a really long time ago. Not to me, sweetie. Not to me. That's The Verve with Bittersweet Symphony. And I'm Starling. And we're giving stuff away this week. Eden is hooking you up with free lunch at the Public House at the Alexander. That is during X103.9's Lunch 2K. Then Crowley, he is giving away tickets to the Villain Arts Tattoo Festival during X103.9's Extra 420 Vibes. Summer is also giving away a pair of those tickets in the morning with Woody and Wilcox in the morning. She does the news, weather, and traffic on the 20s from 6 to 8 a.m. We're also giving away tickets this week. So got Phoebe Bridgers going on the text line. And Free Brew Friday is happening tomorrow. That is for Old Colorado City. Oh, no. Sorry. OCC Brewing. I just automatically switched that. I'm so sorry. Now I got a new song from a new band. Temper City with Self-Aware on X103.9.

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0: 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That's okay. I'll hold it.
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X-103.9, we are throwing it all the way back to not as far back as I thought. 1984 with the Cars, you might think. And you know, I remember watching MTV and I was like, can you play The Fix? Can you play U2? You know, because U2 is pretty much like Sunday Bloody Sunday, New Year's Day. No, they played The Cars relentlessly on MTV. And I was like, this is a great song, but just a little less of it. You know what I'm saying? I'm Starling. I'm out of here. It's cool. It's nice. I love it. I got the newest from Noah Kahan. I'm going to leave you with The Great Divide. Have a good day.

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2: And good morning, it's 6:02 on your Friday. Happy Friday. Hope you're having a good one so far. I'm just so glad it's Friday and then we're gonna have a 3-day weekend next weekend. It's fall, y'all. Or almost. All right, well, coming up this morning, gonna get you hooked up with Villain Arts Tattoo Festival tickets. That's going down today through Sunday at the Norris Penrose Event Center. And I've got some extra tickets to give away instead of just the one pair I've been doing all week. So hang out for those details. I've got your headlines coming up just before 6:20. You've got a new tune from Death Cab for Cutie on the way. Busy morning here. And Woody and Wilcox is straight ahead.

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2: This may be the greatest time to be alive. I've often talked about how we have the best listeners of any radio show out there, and it's been proven for the last 12 hours.
3: So I called yesterday about agreeing with Wilcox about people that take pictures of, lunar eclipses, solar eclipses, and so on. Agreeing with him, and here I am taking stupid pictures of the lunar eclipse that I'm never going to look at again. And just to make me feel even stupider, a cloud just went in front of the damn moon at the peak of it. So I'm with you there, buddy.
2: I can't tell you how many pictures I've gotten in the last 12 hours of the moon. And we are well on our way to creating what we thought of yesterday, the coffee table book called Terrible Moon Pics. I mean, I can't. Some of them, I've retweeted a couple, including our buddy Hooters Eric.
4: Hooters Eric here. I skipped my trip to Hooters, even though I was playing right around the corner with my soccer league tonight, because I wanted to make sure to get a picture of the eclipse for you, Wilcox. Anyway, look on your Twitter. I like posting my photo there, and I also posted a photo of the sun chips and the moon pies that I'm eating, and like some beer from some company called Mother Earth Brewing. So that's how I'm celebrating the eclipse. And I'm thinking of you guys. I'll make sure to maybe post some other amateur pictures for Wilcox, because I know you love those during eclipses.
2: One of the pictures that Hooters Eric sent is literally just a black photo.
5: I was going to ask you.
2: There's nothing there. Nothing.
5: There's a small white smudge-ish.
2: I don't even think on that one there's anything.
5: I didn't know if it was.
2: You got two shots that I tweeted out at Woody and Wilcox. Yeah. This is exactly what I talk about when we talk about taking photos with your cell phone of these celestial events. I'm not mad at you for enjoying them. Absolutely. Get out and live life. It was all about just taking horrible shots of it, and it continued.
6: Hey, Wilcox, Eric, and Palmer. We got a chance of a lunar eclipse tonight. Breaking out my tripod, getting my camera dusted off. Gonna be getting some good pictures. I'll send them to you.
2: Now, see, you're doing it right. And hello to our friends in Palmer, Alaska. Yeah, tripod and all that stuff, that probably could come out well. I'm okay with that. It's just the cell phone pics that clog up, because I'm as guilty as anybody else. I've learned through my mistakes that it's not anything that you need to bother with. And again, great photos online of people who've done it right and taken amazing lunar eclipse pictures. So that's, and I'll put all these out if you're not following us at Woody and Wilcox, just so you can see the ridiculousness that comes from these photos. Did Frank end up staying up and watching?
7: As far as I know, he asked me if I wanted him to wake me up so I could see it. And I politely said, no, thank you. I will see it online tomorrow.
2: Yeah, you can see it online before it even happened, by the way. You don't even need to wait until today. That's the beautiful thing about the internet. Well, that's too bad. So he didn't like print out some of the great ones that he took and then leave them on your nightstand so that you get them this morning?
7: I got to get a full report. I'm shocked he didn't send them to you, because I thought that'd be the first thing he did.
2: I haven't seen any yet, but we had so many other people that did.
8: First thing I did when I got up, I took a picture of the moon and sent it to Will.
2: Well, I love Eric's. It's just a dark sky.
8: Yeah, Eric's is way better.
2: Because I thought the same thing this morning when I got up. I was like, is there going to be anything interesting with the moon? And I actually did see moon this morning, pardon the expression, but obviously the eclipse piece of it had already passed by. So I didn't figure that photo was going to be necessary, because it's never necessary.
8: How dare you?
2: All right. So I'm glad we covered that. Again, you're going to want to follow along at Woody and Wilcox on both Instagram and Twitter if you're not already. So it's the beginning of the rest of your life, honestly. Speaking of the beginning, today, obviously, Friday, and it's the beginning of our Fun with Football audio season. So we've moved past Fun with Golf audio. We've got some college football games going on now this weekend. Mm-hmm. So that's why we're going to kick this off today with some of our favorite clips from over the years that have been taken out of context from college and NFL games. So if you're new, you certainly don't have to be a sports fan to enjoy it. You just have to be a middle schooler at heart. So we'll kick it off next.
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1: It is 6:18 on this Friday. That was Death Cab for Cutie with Riptides off the new album, I Built You a Tower. I'm Summer Justice. I have your headlines and forecast right after this.
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3: 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I'm Aaron O'Neill. 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
1: And good morning. Yesterday, the El Paso County Board of Commissioners voted 4-1 that the proposed Buc-ee's qualifies as a convenience store under the Land Development Code. The vote does not determine whether Buc-ee's can be built, only that it is an allowed use of the area. Now, Buc-ee's must submit a site development plan, which will be reviewed by county staff. Over 160 people showed up to speak in opposition to the proposed travel stop, with two people speaking in favor. U.S. officials report about 90 citizens remain unaccounted for after catastrophic flash floods hit a border area of China and Nepal. Wednesday's flooding killed 500 people and left more than 1,500 missing. The U.S. State Department says it is not aware of any U.S. deaths, but three Americans have been rescued. Many of the missing were on a pilgrimage in Tibet. Authorities warn of more flooding from a new lake. The City of Pueblo Wastewater Department notified the public of an unplanned discharge of untreated sewage in the Arkansas River near Confluence Park yesterday. The wastewater department said years ago the wastewater pipe inside the stormwater pipe had a hole cut in the top that was patched with concrete. Over time, that concrete slipped from the hole, causing the untreated wastewater to come out and flow into the stormwater pipe, which flows into the Arkansas River. People are encouraged to avoid the area to avoid downstream activities as well through Monday. The communities that could be impacted by the issue are Avondale, Boone, Fowler, Manzanola, Rocky Ford, Swink, La Junta, and Los Animas. And the 2026 Colorado State Fair officially begins today through Labor Day next weekend, September 7th, with carnival rides, concerts, and all the delicious eats. The fair hours Monday through Thursday are 3 p.m. to 11 p.m. And then on weekends, Friday through Sunday, 11 a.m. to 11 p.m. And then on Labor Day, the fair is open from 11 a.m. to 9 p.m. According to the fair, it will host a drone show to celebrate America's 250th anniversary and Colorado's 150th on September 1st, 3rd, and 7th. So how fun. Fair season's upon us. All right, that's what's making headlines this round. Let's take a look at the weather.
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5: Hey there, Fox 21 Storm Team meteorologist Nick Tipple here, and happy Friday. We've made it to the end of the week, and it's been an active and busy stretch. Today, there will be a couple isolated showers and storms, but mostly dry conditions for most of us. Getting to the afternoon, temperature highs will be on the warmer side. We'll see the 90s here in the Pikes Peak region, and if you're traveling south to Pueblo, getting into the upper 90s. So a hot day out there, mostly sunshine, and of course, maybe a rogue shower or two, but for the most part, I wouldn't bet on it. Going into tonight, we'll fall into the upper 50s, if not the low 60s for a refreshing start to Saturday, and Saturday will be hot once again. And as we go into the weekend, rounding it out, we will add in some showers and storms for our Sunday.
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10: Man, it's been a minute.
11: Yeah.
10: So throughout the summer, of course, every Friday, we do what we call fun with golf audio, stuff out of context from the world of golf. But with the start of college football here, it's time to roll in the new season, fun with football audio. And if you're new for some reason, you don't have to be a football fan. You just have to be sort of an eighth grader at heart. Stuff out of context that sounds dirty that we point and giggle at. But, of course, it's not dirty. It's 100% clean. So if you're an Uber driver right now and you've got a passenger, which we heard last week, and your passenger gasps. Nothing to be concerned about. Let's dig in. Some of our favorites from throughout the years.
11: Jalen Dalton does a great job of getting off, and I didn't see him deliver a blow.
10: Nah, it's unfortunate.
12: Gives him enough room to work back in. Gives him a little head. Perfect timing that time. Jonathan Garvin got in from behind, and he just gets beat off around the corner.
13: Aaron Ripkowski, and he got banged along the sideline by Jared Davis.
10: Seems like that ought to be a penalty.
14: Sometimes you just need a little patience, and then just sort of ease back into the hole and then explode.
10: Hang on a second, I'm taking some notes.
15: It looked like there should have been a flag. Seymour, it appeared, came on his back.
10: That is a penalty.
14: It's hard to tell if these balls are just not comfortable. It's warm in here.
10: Inner monologue.
16: You're on the air.
14: You know, you have two hot quarterbacks in this game, and Tom Brady in the Super Bowl saw a couple of those coming right down his throat, too.
10: See, it's fun with football audio. Stuff out of context.
16: It's one thing to be in a position to be getting off late. These guys are penetrating up the hole. And Johnson, again, with that penetration. It's one thing.
12: Gets confused. He kind of gives him a little bit of this and then comes on the back that he's going to want to pull it out.
14: How about that? Mackenzie Alexander, he's going to come all over that thing.
17: Matt Filer getting up inside Jones's backside.
18: David Edwards kind of gives him a yank in the eyes of Mark Richt.
10: Oh, no. Tag team effort there. When was the last time you heard the Mark Richt reference? So some of our favorites as we kick off the season. 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It will be up on our podcast. So if you're not somebody who's already following along, love to have you subscribe to that. Cool Beans will be posting that a little later on. By the way, of course, it's Friday. Have you seen some of the movies that are hitting this weekend? I have a couple of questions. Maybe you'll have answers, and maybe this will help you plan out your weekend. We'll get to that coming up next.
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1: Typical Friday drive for us this morning. If you're just heading out, this report sponsored by Colorado State Patrol. We aren't dealing with any issues around town. No accidents, no early stalls out here, and really no slowing anywhere. We're looking great traveling north and southbound I-25 with that easy 20-minute ride here across town. Highway 24, wide open, pushing in from Falcon. The drive along Powers isn't even backing up the usual spots. The average cost of a first-time DUI in Colorado is over $13,000, and a conviction gives you a criminal record. Make a plan for a sober ride before the party begins. Don't underestimate impairment. Colorado State Patrol. I'm Aaron O'Neill. That's Traffic on X 1039.
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3: So Friday morning, a lot of movies opening up today, one of which I'm really, really interested in. I want to get to that here in a second. Speaking of movies, by the way, did you see what AMC theaters across the country are doing in honor of Dolly Parton?
4: Popcorn buckets.
3: No, they're going to be showing Steel Magnolias.
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3: And The Best Little Whorehouse in Texas on the big screen at various AMC theaters across the country. So just another way that people are paying tribute to the great Dolly Parton now that she's passed away. Speaking of that, lots of trends of people singing on their social media.
4: Like her songs?
3: 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Who we got here?
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0: That's all we're going to do today, by the way, is play Dolly Parton tribute songs.
1: I'm okay with it. Okay. Is that the Colt 45 guy?
0: Is that the Colt 45 guy? The Colt 45 guy?
1: Like from a long time ago, deep voice.
2: Billy D. Williams?
1: Sure.
0: Okay, no longer with us. Oh, I don't believe. Bad. Is he? Billy D. Williams. Somebody Google that. I don't think. I hope he is still alive. That's not him.
1: Okay.
0: No. I mean, I can't say you're not. I will say this guy is in the movies. So
1: that narrows it down.
2: Billy D. Williams is 89, and he's still with us.
0: My apologies, Billy D. Congrats.
2: Is it the guy who played Wild Bill?
3: I will always love you.
2: From Silence of the Lambs.
1: Dolly does not like that.
3: But listen to the way you sing. I will always wear your memories. Rubs the lotion on the skin. I'll take it with me.
0: He's a little more famous than, quote, the guy that played Buffalo Bill in Silence of the Lambs. No knock on him. He did a great job.
1: Way to take on that difficult song.
0: Yeah, I mean, it's obviously an incredibly tough song to sing.
1: It's probably the best cover of all time by Whitney Houston.
0: Hint. I feel like last time this guy was mentioned, Woody was like, I don't even know what he looks like. And he's only one of the biggest movie stars on the planet.
2: Oh, Vin Diesel?
0: Vin Diesel is correct.

0: with me.
1: He actually, if you follow along and watch his social, he loves singing and seemingly will take any opportunity to show his wares.
2: Obviously, I didn't expect that cover to come out today.
1: Same. So you're welcome. Again, as I mentioned, speaking of the movies, they're re-showing Steel Magnolias and The Best Little Whorehouse in Texas at various AMC theaters across the country. I believe it's today only as a tribute to Dolly Parton.
3: What year did The Best Little Whorehouse in Texas come out?
1: You know what? And this is going to shock you. I have not seen it. 70-something.
3: 82.
1: Okay. So, yeah. Well, I mean, and...
3: Does that surprise you? A great opportunity for you to see Burt Reynolds and Jim Nabors and Dolly Parton on the big screen.
1: Ooh, I did not know Jim Nabors was in it. Yeah. Wow. Kids, go ahead and have yourself a peeky at who Jim Nabors is.
4: Golly.
1: Yes, he was Gomer. He was many things. Speaking of singing, Google Jim Nabors singing, and that will be maybe the greatest day of your life.
3: Burt Reynolds, Dolly Parton, Jim Nabors. Dom DeLuise.
1: Oh, my God.
2: I do know that.
1: Why have I not seen this?
3: Thank you.
2: Well, today's the day.
1: No spoilers. I know it's a 48-year-old movie or whatever. I can't do the math. Maybe I'll have to go check it out at one of the AMC theaters. That'd be fun. Okay. I was going to get to some of the other new movies that are coming out, but we didn't have time because you guys suck at knowing who Vin Diesel is. So stand by. We'll get to that because one of the new movies coming out today, I think when I say what it is, Chelsea, you're going to be like, well, that's dumb. And it is crushing with people who've seen it, and that includes critics. We'll get to that next.
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2: A lot of chatter yesterday in honor of not only Dolly Parton, but then, of course, actor Tim Curry passed away as well. There was always the discussion of, well, they come in threes when these celebrities pass away. Who's going to be the next? Is the thread that it's only people who are 80 years old because they were both 80? Or is it somebody also just from the world of acting? So I got this times about 20 yesterday on the voicemail.
3: So I'm listening to the podcast and just learned that Peter Cullen died. I mean, they're all going. I mean, he was so famous that...
2: I'm going to pause it there. Chelsea, Peter Cullen.
4: Oh, Cullen. I didn't know if it was Cullen or Cohen.
2: Cullen. C-U-L-L-E-N.
4: Cullen. No clue. Never heard of Peter Cullen.
2: How dare you?
5: Lead guitarist for Def Leppard. Phil Collin is who I was thinking of. Sorry.
2: Peter Cullen.
6: My name is Optimus Prime. We are autonomous robotic organisms from the planet Cybertron. But you can call us Autobots for short.
2: Peter Cullen, among other things, was the voice of Optimus Prime, but was the voice of so many other things. As a matter of fact, got the Lifetime Achievement Award at the Emmys.
7: To my brother Larry, Captain Larry Cullen, K Company, 3rd Battalion, 5th Marines, 1st Marine Division, United States Marine Corps, whose inspiration for Optimus Prime came from his words and in his voice. Peter, if you're going to be a hero, be a real hero. Be strong enough to be gentle. Semper Fi, Larry. All my heart, I thank you.
2: How cool is that? Wow. Wow. I'll be honest with you. I didn't know his name either. Yeah. He's done a ton of voices, and did get the Lifetime Achievement Award at the Emmys and did pass away. He was not 80. I think he was in his 80s, however. Interesting to hear him talk about the audition process for Optimus Prime. And what stood out to me is his voice and how he can go back and forth between his regular voice, mm-hmm. which is not really like Optimus. And you think, oh, well, they're putting some sort of effect on it, but they're not.
7: When I voiced Prime for the very first time, I was living with my brother Larry. He was a Marine. And I said, I'm going to an audition. I'm going to be a truck. And he started to laugh. He said, a truck? And I said, this is a leader. This is a hero. And his demeanor just changed. He just went, well, Peter, if you're going to be a leader, be strong enough to be gentle. And I got to the audition and I said, my name is Optimus Prime from the planet Cybertron. I had no doubt that this is what a hero should sound like. And I was convinced I was going to get that role.
2: Isn't that incredible?
4: So amazing.
2: He's like, I went to the audition and then I said, my name is Optimus Prime.
4: Okay.
2: I'm like, holy cow. Because it sounds like they're putting an effect on that. Yeah. And they're really not. Like, how amazing is that?
4: Incredible.
7: And I got to the audition and I said, my name is Optimus Prime from the planet Cybertron.
2: Wow. How wild is that, right?
4: Mm-hmm.
2: Man. And then listen to him here.
4: Panties.
2: Oh, sorry. That's pretty.
4: Have a little respect for the man.
2: Now, he would have loved that,
5: oh,
2: by yeah. the way.
5: You're tall enough to be panties.
8: Where did wieners come from?
2: No, that's not him either. He's Optimus Prime, for crying out loud. So that's Peter Cullen. And for those of you who are trying to put the blame of his death on us, I feel like that's flimsy at best. So may he rest in peace. That is incredible.
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1: It is 7:04 on this Friday. That was 21 Pilots with Drag Path off the new album Breach. I'm Summer Justice. Good morning. Busy day here already. I've got your headlines coming up after a new tune from Buffalo Traffic Jam. That's coming up at about 8:15. And then we'll take a look at the streets of the 719 as well as your Fox 21 weather forecast. I've also got tickets to the Villain Arts Tattoo Festival happening this weekend at the Norris Penrose Event Center. I've got some extra pairs of tickets. So there you go. All that's coming up. Plus, you've got Woody and Wilcox straight ahead after this.

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2: I appreciate everybody who sees a celebrity pass away and thinks of us. And I kind of mean that, actually. I know it sounds ridiculous, but we got so many calls that sort of echoed this.
3: What's up, guys? Well, we lost another one. Chelsea, you're talking about, like, same caliber as Dolly Parton. We lost Peter Cullen, the voice of Eeyore, Optimus Prime, the voice of the Predator, freaking, and just so many dozens of movies and shows. So that's a bummer. What do you do, suck?
2: It is a bummer, and it's interesting partly because I think a lot of people, unless you're into it, don't know who Peter Cullen is. But as we talked about in a previous segment this morning, he won a Lifetime Achievement Award at the Emmys. So he's been decorated for all of the different things that he did. But we were playing that clip where he was being interviewed later and talked about his interview process and audition for Optimus Prime, and the change in his voice was amazing.
4: And I got to the audition and I said, my name is Optimus Prime from the planet Cybertron. I had no doubt that this is what a hero should sound like, and I was convinced I was going to get that role.
2: It's funny because he just sounds like the old man who lives next door when he first starts talking. Yeah. And then he just switches gears.
4: And I got to the audition and I said, my name is Optimus Prime from the planet Cybertron.
2: That is so cool.
5: That's amazing.
2: God, I wish I could do that with my voice. That is just amazing. So appreciate you calling.
6: Yes, hearing Peter Cullen go from his regular speaking voice to Optimus Prime is pretty amazing. But to know that probably his most famous non-speaking role was Predator, and to hear him make that freaky-ass noise, it's pretty scary.
2: If you don't know, yes, he also was the guy behind the noises, I guess is the way to put it, that the Predator made.
7: I'm shocked they use an actor for that.
2: Yes. Yeah. Well, but it was a long time. I don't know. When did the Predator come out? It may have been before they were using all the different techniques. I don't know. But they probably used to have a thing where you had to do it with a real person because, like, the union required it or something.
5: 1987.
2: I mean, that was 40 years ago, man. Listen to him talking about it in an interview.
8: They were going to roll down to the very end of the film where the Predator takes off his headgear and you're going to see the face and all that stuff. And when they did that, I saw this ugly, ugly face and these tentacles like going like this. And it reminded me of a upside down horseshoe crab dying in the sun on a beach when I was a kid. It was nasty. But from that horseshoe crab was coming all this crackling sounds, bubbles coming out that were bursting, you know. I could remember it. So I don't know if I can do them now, but I thought, okay.
7: That's incredible. It's one thing to be able to do voices, but to be able to do noises like that too.
5: Trust Wild, me, as somebody who does voices for a living.
2: Yeah. I'm sorry, right. Who are we trusting? Right. Are you talking about yourself as somebody who does voices for a living?
5: Wow, you hear the crowd just like, the hair on the neck of everybody in the crowd just stood up.
2: Yeah, nobody knows how to react to that. That is creepy. Wow, and listen to this.
7: It's supposed to smell like gas and crab.
2: Oh, sorry. That's not.
7: Please be cooter. Nope. That's all I can do.
2: That is impressive, though, too.
7: Remember me trying to do the Chewbacca noise? Like, I can't do any of that kind of stuff.
2: Oh, the Chewbacca noise. Let me see if I've got that. Here's Chelsea trying to do Chewbacca. No, that's you gargling. Hang on. Is it this one?
7: Somebody. Was trying to teach me how to do it.
2: No, those are not any of those, but that's fun. Those are all my noises that sound like Chewbacca.
5: It's Chewbacca.
2: Oh, boy. Marcus.
5: Marcus. Still hasn't been back in the studio.
2: No. That's a cabinet that sounds like Chewbacca. This is the way Mr. Cullen would have wanted it. Right. So RIP. Yeah, thank you for all the well wishes. It's been fascinating to see everybody's pouring out of emotion.
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2: It is 7:19 on this Friday. That was Buffalo Traffic Jam with Fool's Gold. I'm Summer Justice with your headlines and forecast right after traffic, which this hour is brought to you by Mountain Metro Transit. See a bus signaling to merge? Give it space. Mountain Metropolitan Transit reminds you, yielding to the bus isn't optional. It's the law.
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4: We're hearing of a wreck on the highway here, southbound I-25, somewhere in between Cimarron and the MLK bypass. I'm just not seeing it in there. That drive north and southbound I-25 looks great passing downtown, and the rest of the corridor up and down, we are wide open this morning. Just not seeing the slowing as we typically do up and down Powers. Highway 24 is wide open coming down from Falcon, and cleaning up one off-highway crash here at Astrazon and Chelton. Colorado Springs, get ready to elevate your dinner. 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That's traffic on
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2: 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Yesterday, the El Paso County Board of Commissioners voted 4-1 that their proposed Buc-ee's qualifies as a convenience store under the Land Development Code. The vote does not determine whether Buc-ee's can be built, only that it is an allowed use of the area. Now Buc-ee's must submit a site development plan, which will be reviewed by county staff. Over 160 people showed up to speak in opposition to the proposed travel stop, with two people speaking in favor. The 2026 Colorado State Fair officially begins today through Labor Day, September 7th, with carnival rides, concerts, and all the delicious eats. Hours Monday through Thursday are 3 p.m. to 11 p.m. Weekends Friday through Sunday, 11 a.m. to 11 p.m. And on Labor Day, the fair will be open from 11 a.m. to 9 p.m. According to the fair, it will host a drone show to celebrate America's 250th anniversary and Colorado's 150th on September 1st, 3rd, and 7th. Bristol Brewing announced that its 2026 batch of Vinatucci Pumpkin Ale will be launching on Thursday, September 10th, and will be available in six-pack cans after fan demand for the standalone six-pack, as previously it was only available in a 12-pack that will be, mixed 12-pack that will be retired this year. To accommodate the earlier release, Bristol Brewing said it will be using natural pumpkin puree for the brew rather than waiting for the pumpkin harvest in October. A portion of the profits from the beer will be donated back to Vinatucci Farm, which celebrates its 90th year this year. And the Cheyenne Mountain Zoo is set to reopen its Giraffe Center on Tuesday, September 15th. It is a 12,000-square-foot giraffe barn and renovated yard. And for the first time in history, the zoo says guests will be able to feed and observe giraffes from every angle, from above, face-to-face, and feet-to-hooves. Giraffes have opportunities to interact with guests in new and exciting ways. And advanced time tickets with on-site parking are required. Rideshare tickets are also available, even if timed tickets sell out, they say. So get your tickets at cmzoo.org. All right, that's what's making headlines this round. Now let's take a look at that forecast for your weekend.
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7: Hey there, Fox 21 Storm Team meteorologist Nick Temple here, and happy Friday. We've made it to the end of the week, and it's been an active and busy stretch. Today, there will be a couple isolated showers and storms, but mostly dry conditions for most of us. Getting to the afternoon, temperature highs will be on the warmer side. We'll see the 90s here in the Pikes Peak region, and if you're traveling south to Pueblo, getting into the upper 90s. So a hot day out there, mostly sunshine, and of course, maybe a rogue shower or two, but for the most part, I wouldn't bet on it. Going into tonight, we'll fall into the upper 50s, if not the low 60s for a refreshing start to Saturday, and Saturday will be hot once again. And as we go into the weekend, rounding it out, we will add in some showers and storms for our Sunday.
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0: The Woody and Wilcox Show.
8: Well, of course, we all know that Dolly Parton passed away. And then I guess it was yesterday, maybe the day before, that we found out that there's a tropical storm, Dolly, that is brewing in the Atlantic.
9: It was official yesterday afternoon.
8: And so what happens next? Obviously, America is outraged. Why? Because they assume that for some reason the National Weather Service has decided to name a storm Dolly because she passed away. And I'll be honest, understandable. It does seem like it's too much of a coincidence, but it is.
10: Tropical storm Dolly has formed in the Atlantic, officially becoming the fourth named storm of the season. For more, let's bring in Fox Weather hurricane specialist Brian Norcross.
11: Hey, here we are with Dolly. And by the way, the National Hurricane Center felt it was necessary to point out that the naming is just coincidental and has really nothing to do with the passing of Dolly Parton, which, you know, just an incredible coincidence, the way the numbers and the names happen to work out.
9: But the amount of people I saw yesterday who thought that it was done on purpose for some reason and not a wild coincidence.
12: This is a disgrace. I don't believe this. Storms are not named years in advance. You need to change the name now. Dolly was not a destructive storm. She was a beautiful, pure light of love and intelligence. And this is ugly and nasty and needs to change. So I love when people are super passionate. The names are on a 6-year rotating list.
8: It is just a coincidence.
12: Yeah.
8: It's not intentional.
9: Right.
8: But people losing their minds about it and feeling like it's a horrible disgrace.
9: Yes.
8: That they would name a storm Dolly so soon after her passing.
9: Even if the headline says it's a coincidence, it's where it's all okay. People still in the comment section, like, what a tribute. Geez. Like, it's sarcastically. But then I'm looking at some of the comments now on one of the articles, which interesting that there's fighting going on. People have turned it into either political fighting or just a bunch of guys workshopping their jokes.
12: Mm.
9: So it's two big ones, huh? And things like, oh, this, if this will be a reminder to get big jugs of water, things like that. I'm like, oh, no, this is.
8: Wait, so it's two big ones. I'm not sure.
9: There's so many. I don't normally go to the comment section of an article, but here I am. Yeah, and there's a ton of people trying to be funny.
13: Giant jugs.
14: Giant cans.
8: I mean, I guess they could go back and not name it Dolly, even though it wasn't intentionally named for Dolly. Is that a possibility? Not that they're going to do that. Not that they should necessarily do that. But I mean, I guess they could.
12: They only take out names when they are particularly deadly.
9: What are? Yeah, yeah. Melissa was the last one taken out of rotation.
12: And so this whole list was used in 2020.
9: It's A through Z.
12: Yeah, and it's a 6-year rotating list. They do that every 6 years.
9: I never liked the way they chose these. I always wanted to be invited to the meetings, figure out what's going on.
12: And I'm with you. Nothing against having being named Dolly. That's just. But there's also one coming up that's going to be called Nana. And nobody's afraid of Storm Nana, okay?
8: Interesting. Right. Grandmothers everywhere protesting in the streets. Exactly. They go alphabetically, right? Yes. So the next one will be D, and then the next one will be E, yeah. And then an F.
9: Mm-hmm.
8: So I don't know. I mean.
9: But check out some of the comments today. If you're into that kind of thing. This hurricane was named Dolly because it has two enormous cyclones rather than the usual single cyclone. What are we doing here, people? Take your comedy elsewhere.
8: I will say, if they do... If-

0: What, workshopping our jokes. Not great. Not great.
1: Oh, going to be Optimus Prime? Is that it? Maybe. Storm Optimus Prime?
0: Maybe. So we're working through it. 704-FEZ-3200. Talkback button available to you as well. So not named after Dolly Parton. So save your what was I going to say? Now I can't think of the word, so it's not
1: anger?
0: Fun at all. No, the when people write an angry letter, they physically write a letter. Stationery. That's where I was going with that.
1: Oh, it's worth it.
0: Not workshopping the jokes. We've got some fun with football audio. That'll be fun. We'll do that next.
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1: About as quickly as it happened, they cleared that wreck southbound I-25 approaching the MLK bypass. 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It didn't back us up at all. I-25 is pretty free-flowing right now, passing downtown, and for the most part, we're pretty wide open up and down the corridor. A little slowing on that northbound side, rolling up from South Academy. We're starting to fill in the standard areas here, up and down Powers, but traffic's much lighter than average this morning, as Fridays generally are. 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I'm Aaron O'Neill. That's traffic on X1039.
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3: 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Every Friday from now till the end of football season, we'll be celebrating odd things that come out of mouths of broadcasters when taken out of context from college and NFL games. And, of course, there are still preseason NFL games going on today. But college football gets underway, and the one that kicks it off is North Carolina TCU from Ireland tomorrow at noon Eastern. But whether you're a fan of football or not, you got to bring out your inner eighth grader and point and giggle at stuff like this.
4: Jalen Dalton does a great job of getting off, and I didn't see him deliver a blow.
3: Got to reciprocate, man. 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
5: Gives him enough room to work back in. Gives him a little head. Perfect timing that time. Jonathan Garvin got in from behind, and he just gets beat off around the corner.
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8: It looked like there should have been a flag. 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
7: It's hard to tell if these balls are just not comfortable. It's warm in here. You know, you have two hot quarterbacks in this game, and Tom Brady in the Super Bowl saw a couple of those coming right down his throat, too.
3: Is that what they do at halftime?
9: It's one thing to be in a position to be getting off late. These guys are penetrating up the hole. And Johnson, again, with that penetration.
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3: 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Cool Beans will put that up after the show. Love to have you follow along. Of course, at Woody and Wilcox on social media. Man, I have put up some solid lunar eclipse pictures that listeners have sent in last night. It is going to be part of our upcoming coffee table book, Terrible Moon Pics. So you're going to want to get that before the Christmas season rolls around. 704-FEZ-3200. There's also the talk back button on the iHeartRadio app. somebody has done a lot of thinking about this Dolly Parton death and Storm Dolly thing. Stand by. We'll get to that coming up.
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1: And good morning. It is 7:49 on your finally Friday. I'm Summer Justice with a list of things that are going on in the 719 that you can take part in. Like, we've got the Villain Arts Tattoo Festival this weekend starting today, 2 to 11, and then tomorrow, 11 a.m. to 11 p.m. And then they close it out Sunday, 11 a.m. to 8 p.m. at the Norris Penrose Event Center. 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I'll have your chance to win tickets next hour. There's also the Emo Night Tour coming up tomorrow at the Black Sheep. You've got the Expendables September 12th at the Black Sheep. 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
2: If you've missed out on the selective outrage that people have over the tropical storm that has been named Dolly, that is now out in the Atlantic, man, you're missing out. Because, first of all, it is, believe it or not, just a coincidence. The storm was already named Dolly before Dolly Parton passed away. But the amount of people with things like, well, I'm never watching the Weather Channel again because this is BS. So as if, by the way, the Weather Channel was the one who was naming storms. They are not, FYI, but they're also not naming it after Dolly Parton. As we played earlier this morning, there was, let's see, this clip.
3: Tropical storm Dolly has formed in the Atlantic, officially becoming the fourth named storm of the season. For more, let's bring in Fox Weather hurricane specialist Brian Norcross.
4: Hey, here we are with Dolly. And by the way, the National Hurricane Center felt it was necessary to point out that the naming is just coincidental and has really nothing to do with the passing of Dolly Parton. Which
2: I love that they're like, the Hurricane Center has told us that they want us to make sure that we emphasize. And why would that be? They're getting a barrage of complaints at the National Weather or Hurricane Center or whatever it is that names these storms. Incredible. But by the way, there is this. Hang on, let me do that.
5: You know, people think hurricanes are destructive, but in nature, they're essential. They take massive amounts of heat and redistribute to keep the earth balanced. Dolly Parton is the exact same kind of force. She takes her immense power and pours it back into the world, crossing every boundary, driven entirely by deep warmth. And just like a hurricane, despite the swirling chaos of her massive empire, she remains perfectly calm at the center. She's a true force of nature. Come on now.
2: Really well done.
6: Very poetic.
7: I don't
2: really
7: like it.
2: It is really well done.
7: I want you to get on the internet and see guys who are workshopping their two jugs jokes or something
6: It's so bad.
7: Two giant spinning things or whatever they're, sort of shopping out there. You need to look at that and go that direction.
2: So in case you had called out of work sick today because you couldn't handle the naming of the tropical storm after Dolly Parton, it was not named after Dolly Parton. But well done from that listener who has equated the two in, you're right, it was in a poetic way. So there is that. So it's Friday. If you missed it, we did roll out our official Fun with Football audio season. We did that in the previous segment. And I appreciate your calls.
8: 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This is great. Thank you for bringing it back. It's about damn time. Woody, you suck.
2: If you missed it, you can grab the podcast. Cool Beans will be putting our Fun with Football audio up and love to have you subscribe and follow along that way. But because it's Friday, not just Fun with Football audio, movies are coming out today. We mentioned Dolly Parton. This is interesting. AMC Movies has decided to show on the big screen Steel Magnolias and The Best Little Whorehouse in Texas. So that's just today, I believe. We looked up the local and they were doing one at like 11 a.m. and the other at 1:30. So it's not the greatest tribute, but it's the thought that counts, I guess.
6: I want to go. I might be the only one there. I'll let you know.
2: It's a chance to see, I think, Best Little Whorehouse in Texas is about 45 years old, something like that. Early 80s.
6: I've never seen that one.
2: Interesting cast. So you do have a shot. Look up your AMC theater and maybe you'll find it near you.
7: Well, Steel Magnolias, I mean, it's got Sally Field, Julia Roberts, Dolly Parton.
6: Oh, that's huge.
7: Olympia Dukakis.
6: Right. Shirley MacLaine.
2: Yeah.
6: Daryl Hannah. Yeah. Tom Skerritt. It's a great movie. I've never seen it on the big screen. I was too young.
2: Speaking of movies, there's one that comes out today in theaters. And on the surface, it appears to be one thing. But I feel like it's something else, apparently, when you dig deeper. We're going to get to that coming up next.
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1: And good morning on your Friday. It is 8:06. I'm Summer Justice. I've got your next round of headlines coming up at about 8:20. We'll take a look at that Fox 21 weather forecast. And of course, another look at the streets. The 719. Kind of busy, but not as much as in recent days. So all that's on the way. Plus, later on this hour, getting you hooked up with tickets to the Villain Arts Tattoo Festival going down at the Norris Penrose Event Center all weekend long, starting today through Sunday. I've got a few pair of tickets to give away. So we'll do that at around 8:45-ish. So if you want in on that, definitely hang out for the details. You've got Woody and Wilcox coming up.

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2: You mentioned it earlier. It's fascinating that the AMC movie theater chain has announced that they're going to honor Dolly Parton today and today only by showing the movies Steel Magnolias and The Best Little Whorehouse in Texas on the big screen. So if you're interested in that, and Chelsea actually behind the scenes was like, I'm going. I'm going to go. Steel Magnolias, right? Or for both? You're gonna see both. You're gonna get both movies in?
3: I don't know if I have time.
2: Back in my day, we did a double feature. We saw two movies in once.
3: I would love to do that, but I mean, like, sorry, Miss Carpool. I was seeing The Best Little Whorehouse in Texas.
2: I think that's a great
4: excuse.
2: Your
4: kids will understand.
2: Yeah, I mean, it's done for Dolly Parton. Right. So show your true patriotism. Also, the other movie news that was announced is if you didn't check Toy Story 5 in the theaters. It is going to be a streamer on the 23rd of next month. So that's a Disney Plus deal. So there's that. Now, the other things that are actually opening live in theaters today, and the one that caught my eye the most was Coyote versus Acme. Have you followed along with A, the backstory on this movie, and B, what it even is?
4: Yes.
3: No.
2: It's a combo live action / animated. It's one of those deals. And it stars Will Forte and John Cena. Okay. And the gist of it is Will Forte is a personal injury lawyer and Wile E. Coyote from the Roadrunner and Coyote stuff hires Will Forte to sue the Acme Corporation for selling him too many defective products. So those of you obviously that know the Roadrunner Coyote stuff, it's always the Acme company. He orders stuff, tries to catch the Roadrunner. It goes awry. So John Cena is the rival attorney working for the Acme executive known as Foghorn Leghorn. and I know what you're thinking. This can't be good. And I want to like it. I love John Cena and I love Will Forte. I was a big watcher of those cartoons. Apparently, it is good. It's got a 95% from the critics on Rotten Tomatoes, and that's over, it's pushing 150 reviews. And it's got a 92% from over 100 plus reviews of people who've seen it.
4: This is one of those legendary movies in Hollywood. It was shot in 2022. And the reason it's legendary is the production company, I forget who it was, made this movie and then was like, we need a tax write-off. So, and this happens from time to time where they'll shoot an entire movie. Everybody gets paid. Then they don't release it. And then they go to Uncle Sam and they're like, we lost $60 million on this movie. We didn't make a dime. And Uncle Sam's like, well, you know, it's a business loss. You can write it off.
3: But then can you turn around and release it later?
2: Yes, when there is enough pushback. Apparently, this seems to be what happened is it got out that this movie had been shot and was ready to go, and the production company was like, we're not doing it. And the outcry from the public, seemingly, was so much that they're like, all right. And so 4, 5, 6 years later, whatever it is, they're releasing it. And today is the day that it hits the big screen.
4: There wasn't that same sort of push for Batgirl, which was put on the shelf for tax reasons, and Scoob, a holiday haunt Scooby-Doo movie.
2: It is fascinating that that is a thing that they do, where they make a full-on movie.
3: I mean, if you love your craft, you want your work to be out there for people to see, right?
2: It's funny that you say that. I'm a big fan of Conan O'Brien, his Coco podcast. John Cena was on it recently and talked about exactly that thing. First of all, John Cena is
4: amazing.
2: A trip.
4: Yeah.
2: You got to listen to it. It sounds like he's a motivational speaker at all times. It's really fascinating to hear him talk about life in general. But he talked about exactly that thing where they were all so anxious to have this movie come out and then it didn't. And it's not, you know, not about the money, but
3: I'm sure he's
2: right. He doesn't need the money, but it's about the craft. And apparently, like I said, I thought surprisingly, it's very well done, apparently. So it's on my to-do list. Here's a clip.
5: Have you ever set a big stack of TNT on the road, hoping to blow up your nemesis, but the detonator itself explodes? Have you ever pulled the ripcord of your parachute and only a bunch of silverware comes out? It's not your fault.
6: Acme is evil.
3: So. That's good. I saw the preview when we were watching another movie, so we'll have to catch that next week on a discount day. I'm too busy today.
2: Coyote versus Acme, it's a PG as well, mm-hmm. so you got that going for you, which is nice.
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1: And it is 8:20 on your Friday. That was Cage the Elephant with Beaches in Tennessee. I'm Summer Justice. I've got your headlines and your forecast right after this.
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2: We got a new crash working along northbound I-25. This report sponsored by Staples. This is going to be northbound I-25 just south of Cimarron. It looks like they're trying to get things to the shoulder in there, but we're already seeing those stop-and-go speeds back past the MLK bypass. So give yourself a good extra 10 minutes there on that northbound I-25 with that delay through there. Southbound side of I-25 actually looks pretty good for us. A little heavy pushing down through Woodman. Side streets have been nice and quiet across town. All right, it's officially the most wonderful time of the year at Staples. They've got back to school supplies as low as 25 cents, up to 40% off select tech, 20% off for teachers and more. 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Staples, that was easy. I'm Aaron O'Neill. That's traffic on
0: 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X1039 morning headlights.
1: 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Yesterday, the El Paso County Board of Commissioners voted 4-1 that their proposed Buc-ee's qualifies as a convenience store. And under the Land Development Code, the vote does not determine whether Buc-ee's can be built, only that it is an allowed use of the area. Now Buc-ee's must submit a site development plan, which will be reviewed by county staff. Over 160 people showed up to speak in opposition of the proposed travel stop, with two people speaking in favor. The Cheyenne Mountain Zoo is set to reopen its Giraffe Center on Tuesday, September 15th. It's a 12,000-square-foot giraffe barn and renovated yard. And for the first time in history, guests will be able to feed and observe giraffes from every angle, from above, face-to-face, and feet-to-hooves. Giraffes also have opportunities to interact with guests in new and exciting ways. Advanced time tickets with on-site parking are required, and rideshare tickets are always available. Even if the timed tickets sell out, you can get yours at cmzoo.org. The City of Pueblo Wastewater Department notified the public of an unplanned discharge of untreated sewage in the Arkansas River near Confluence Park yesterday. The Wastewater Department said years ago the wastewater pipe inside the stormwater pipe had a hole cut in it and it was patched with concrete, but over time that concrete slipped out, causing this leak. People are encouraged to avoid the area and avoid downstream activities through this Monday. The communities that could be impacted by the issue are Avondale, Boone, Fowler, Manzanola, Rocky Ford, Swink, La Junta, and Los Animas. And the 2026 Colorado State Fair officially begins today through Labor Day with carnival rides, concerts, and all the delicious eats. You can check their hours online. Weekend hours, 11 a.m. to 11 p.m. starting today. And it's going to host a drone show as well to celebrate America's 250th anniversary and Colorado's 150th on September 1st, 3rd, and 7th. So get your Colorado State Fair on. And congrats to everybody who won tickets with us. All right, coming up, you got more Woody and Wilcox. And then a little bit later on, about 20 minutes, going to get you into the Villain Arts Tattoo Festival. So don't go anywhere.
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3: Hey there, Fox 21 Storm Team meteorologist Nick Temple here, and happy Friday. We've made it to the end of the week, and it's been an active and busy stretch. Today, there will be a couple isolated showers and storms, but mostly dry conditions for most of us. Getting to the afternoon, temperature highs will be on the warmer side. We'll see the 90s here in the Pikes Peak region, and if you're traveling south to Pueblo, getting into the upper 90s. So a hot day out there, mostly sunshine, and of course, maybe a rogue shower or two, but for the most part, I wouldn't bet on it. Going into tonight, we'll fall into the upper 50s, if not the low 60s for a refreshing start to Saturday, and Saturday will be hot once again. And as we go into the weekend, rounding it out, we will add in some showers and storms for our Sunday.
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4: Interesting. We mentioned it earlier. The AMC movie chain has announced that they're going to start showing Steel Magnolias and The Best Little Whorehouse in Texas for the next few days, at least, in honor of Dolly Parton passing away.
5: I've seen some showings into early next week. I can't check all the days, but you have a chance.
4: Now, new movies today. The Coyote versus Acme movie. We were just talking about this. It's a combo live action slash animated, and it is about the Coyote Roadrunner scenario. It stars Will Forte and John Cena, and it's getting amazing reviews. And I believe I said I was surprised by that and somewhat concerned. And now this has happened.
6: I'm sorry. Did Wilcox just say he didn't think Coyote versus Acme was going to be good? Have you never seen Who Framed Roger Rabbit? It's a masterpiece. I'm just trying to figure out, is it going to be appropriate enough for me to take my 5-year-old? Because I'm desperate to see it, but I don't know if it'll be okay. Have a good one.
7: It's rated PG.
4: It is rated PG, so it should be fine. I don't know if your kid will get the great callbacks to the classic cartoon. But, I mean, are you suggesting that every movie that's live action and animated together is going to be amazing?
5: Maybe. Have you never seen Paula Abdul's music video where she dances with a cartoon cat?
7: You leave MC Scat Cat out of this.
4: Yeah, good point, Chelsea.
5: Right. What else has there been? Wasn't there like a Smurfs movie or another kid thing? Alvin the Chipmunk, something.
4: You're not wrong about Roger Rabbit. Great current reference, by the way. But I agree. Yes, of course it was a great movie.
7: Garfield, A Tale of Two Kitties.
4: Oh, now not so much in agreement. Listen, I went into this when I heard it was announced with excitement, but at the same time, a little trepidatious because it sounds maybe too silly. Mm. But it's getting crazy good reviews.
7: Here's one. This movie, and I'm going to claim it, has the juice to be the next rewatchable comedy that will be replayed on TBS every Sunday.
5: Wow.
7: 4 out of 5 stars. The film's true magic lies in how it manages to preserve the subversive humor of the Looney Tunes universe while simultaneously giving a deeper emotional context to Wile E. Coyote's complicated relationship with the Roadrunner.
4: I mean, I'm in. Listen, I'm in. I just said I came at it with some concern, but those concerns have been alleviated. And I meant nothing towards your Roger Rabbitness. So, yes, we all agree that was a classic. So it's out now, as well as a movie called Idiots. But I don't have time to explain all of that to you.
5: It's not about you two?
4: It's not, but fun, it's Chelsea. Thank you.
5: You're welcome.
7: Documentary about the Woody Wilcox.
4: It's not. Stand by, though.
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1: We've got this crash working northbound I-25 approaching Cimarron. This report sponsored by Texas Day Brazil. You've got the left lane that's going to be blocked up in there, and those stop and go speeds now starting back at Lake and Circle. And that's about 15 extra minutes on that drive northbound I-25 as you try and make your way past downtown. We aren't seeing any delays for southbound I-25. Wide open from the north side of the city down to the south. Drive along Powers is starting to clear up. It's been a relatively quiet morning overall. Treat yourself to something extraordinary. Texas Day Brazil is now open in Colorado Springs. 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I'm Aaron O'Neill. 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
3: So I appreciate everybody ringing in and talking about the Wile E. Coyote movie, which is known as Coyote versus Acme, which is getting amazing reviews online from both critics and viewers, both almost 100%, which is almost unheard of. So very, very fascinating. Plus, the other one that comes out today that isn't getting the same sort of attention because it's not a wide release is a movie called Idiots. And Idiots stars Dave Franco and Ice Cube's son.
4: Is that what it says on the poster?
3: It's not how they bill it on the marquee, but it might as well.
4: James Franco's brother.
3: Dave Franco and O'Shea Jackson Jr.
5: The Franco you don't hate. And Ice Cube's son.
4: Red Ice Tea, Ice Cube.
3: But so it's like a 60% on Rotten Tomatoes. Here's the description. Two buddies get in over their heads after they take a job driving rich kids to rehab.
5: Have you seen any of the previews for it?
4: No.
3: I have not, actually.
5: It shockingly looks really good.
3: Does it?
5: Yeah. I mean, it's the level of like, hey, here's a couple of guys who are bumbling idiots who are like, we have an opportunity to make some serious cash. And then everything goes wrong. And just when you think, well, it can't get worse than this, it does and just keeps getting worse. And you're like, oh, I'm here for something like this.
3: Speaking of that, and speaking of movie stars, you know, one of the things that's happening in the aftermath of Dolly Parton passing away, and we did mention that they're now putting up some of her old movies on the big screen at various AMC theaters around the country. So Steel Magnolias and The Best Little Whorehouse in Texas are screening this weekend and into next week. So you can check out listings for that. And I think it's $6 or something to see them, and still $100 for popcorn, but it's a deal for the movie itself. But this movie star paid tribute yesterday to Dolly Parton. Do you know who it is?
6: Bittersweet memories. That is all I'm taking.

0: And while you might want to say, well, that's not very good, it's intriguing to me and better than you might think it is. And that, of course, is Vin Diesel. Yes, that Vin Diesel, the actor, not Vin Diesel, the dentist. I don't want you to get it confused.
1: Memories, that is all I'm taking with me.
0: His voice is so oddly deep that it sounds like he's pretending somehow, like they've pitched him down.
2: I think he is pretending.
0: Well, but it's not. It is legitimately his voice, and it's so freaky, right?
2: He's one of those people that I think doesn't have enough people in his life to tell him that's not good.
0: I'm not coming down on him. I thought it was fascinating to me.
2: Just like the movies that he's in constantly.
0: Woody has become such a Vin Diesel hater, and it's not amazing, but it's better than I thought it would be. The way I would phrase that.
2: Certainly is computer polished.
3: Maybe not.
2: Oh yeah.
0: Well, I mean,
3: I'm not going to lose sleep over it either way. Well, Woody sing Dolly.
0: Woody is going to lose. Woody's already lost sleep over it.
4: Too polished.
0: He's normally sleeping on the show.
2: I didn't even say it that aggressively, but you can think what you want. I'm right, but I didn't get upset like you did.
3: No, that was me.
2: Chelsea's like, Vin Diesel sucks. Terrible actor.
0: Well, we're living the greatest time to be alive. Mm-hmm. That's what I do know for sure. So that's all that matters.
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6: It is 8:45 on this finally Friday. I'm Summer Justice. 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It is the third annual Colorado Springs Tattoo Arts Festival. 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
1: It is 8:51 on this Friday. It's Free Brew Friday. 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I'll pick a winner just after 9 o'clock. It's X1039.
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3: Still this morning here on Friday, August the 28th. Do I have the date right?
4: Yes.
3: The number one trending thing in America is blood moon total lunar eclipse. And it happened last night. And by the way, I saw your husband posting on social, Chelsea, that it sounded like he was trying to keep your youngest awake to see it.
4: Well, he wanted to stay awake to see it, but didn't quite make it. It's been a long week. We were asleep.
3: Would that be a good thing for a kid going to school today, you think? This
4: is
3: where Woody jumps in and calls you a terrible parent.
4: Life is short. If he wants to see the moon, he can wake up and see the moon and go back to bed.
5: It wasn't her. It was Frank.
3: I know, but you turn it into her anytime you can.
4: That's true.
3: So that's the number. So it's a huge topic still. And to my point, check out our Instagram stories this morning. I am building a portfolio of pictures, working towards ultimately a coffee table book that I'm going to create called Terrible Moon Picks. And I appreciate those of you that rang in after trying to watch the moon last night.
6: Hey, Wilcox, Eric and Palmer, we got a chance of a lunar eclipse tonight. Breaking out my tripod, getting my camera dusted off. Can be some good pictures. I'll send them to you.
3: See, you're doing it the right way in Palmer, Alaska. You're getting out a tripod. You sound like a real photographer. It's the people who are taking cell phone pics of the moon that I just think you could spend time more wisely. Now, you're listening to the Woody and Wilcox Show. Could you also spend time more wisely there? Yes. But you should see some of the pictures that I was sent yesterday. They're all on our Instagram stories right now. Some of them are literally a dark square. There's no moon visible. None. Zero.
7: So I called yesterday about agreeing with Wilcox about people that take pictures of, lunar eclipses, solar eclipses, and so on. Agreeing with him. And here I am taking stupid pictures of the lunar eclipse that I'm never going to look at again. And just to make me feel even stupider, a cloud just went in front of the damn moon at the peak of it. So I'm with you there, buddy.
3: Right. Well, at least you didn't lose sleep over it. Oh, wait. You did lose sleep over it.
8: Now hearing that segment about the moon pictures, I figured it out. Wilcox is using reverse psychology so he can get free pics of the moon so he doesn't have to do it himself. Good thinking.
3: Free pics of the moon are already available. It's called the internet. And there are some incredible ones. I'm not downplaying the moon. I'm a big moon fan. Have always liked the moon ever since I first saw it as a small child. I'm talking about taking photos of it with your cell phone. There are ridiculously amazing photos of the moon available. You need not bother yourself taking them.
5: When you brought it up yesterday, I thought it was a great idea. Now seeing some of these pictures, I think it's an even better idea because you're right. At first, I was like, this is just going to be pictures of the moon that are out of focus. But it's so much more than that.
3: Sometimes essentially nothing.
5: Sometimes there's nothing in the photo and you go.
3: And again, I'm not mad at you for wanting to see it with your own naked eyes. That's all good. Again, it's just the photos. And somebody yesterday accused me of like, well, this is why you don't have any photos of your children. Not true. First of all, I certainly take pictures of my kids because those aren't widely available on the internet. Unlike great photos of lunar eclipses. Those are all widely available. So I'm just trying to help you see the big picture.
9: Hooters Eric here. I skipped my trip to Hooters even though I was playing right around the corner with my soccer league tonight because I wanted to make sure to get a picture of the eclipse for you, Wilcox. Anyway, look on your Twitter. I like posting my photo there, and I also posted a photo of the sun chips and the moon pies that I'm eating and like some beer from some company called Mother Earth Brewing. So that's how I'm celebrating the eclipse. And I'm thinking of you guys. I'll make sure to maybe post some other amateur pictures for Wilcox because I know you love those during eclipses.
3: Boy, do I.
4: How about celebrating with snack items? I appreciate
3: moon pies and sun chips. Mm-hmm. He's very celestial. I like what you're doing there.
4: Yeah.
3: Hooters Eric has a deepness that runs through him. Mm-hmm. And I don't even know what that means.
5: But a river runs through it.
3: Sounds poetic in some way, shape, or form. 704-FEZ-3200. The great news is it's in the rearview mirror, the lunar eclipse, that is. However, people still gabbing about it because it's the number one trending thing in America.
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good morning. It is 9:07 on this Free Brew Friday. Congrats to Chelsea D. You just scored to OCC Brewing. All right, if you didn't win with me, that's okay. We're doing this all day. You've got chances with Eden, Crowley, and Starling to win free brews to OCC Brewing as they celebrate their fifth anniversary this weekend on Sunday starting at 2. So give them some love. All right, coming up, I have the MC of the Villain Arts Tattoo Festival in studio with me. We'll do that just before 9:20. And we've got a few pairs of tickets to give away to that. So stay tuned for all of that. A new tune from Modest Mouse on the way. We'll get back to it.

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3: Wilcox, hey, bud, I am with you 100%. I agree. You can go to the internet and get better pictures of moons. The thing that bothers me is the video and the photos of fireworks. You are never going back to watch that video or look at your fireworks pictures. You're just going to take more pictures and video the next time you see another firework. You seen one, you seen them all. Have a great day. Woody, you suck.
4: First of all, you're right. That is even worse than taking pictures of a lunar eclipse because less likely that it comes out. Even if you do go back and watch your video or photos of a fireworks display, you'll be like, I can't tell. Is that two quarters in a closet? All you see is like little, maybe something that resembles light, and the rest of it is just a dark photo.
5: I disagree. I feel like I've taken good videos of fireworks, and they pop up in my celebratory compilations.
4: And does your phone also punch you in the face when that celebratory compilation pops up?
5: No, but guess what? It affects you zero.
4: I refuse to listen to reason on this. Whether I'm right or wrong, okay. I stand by it.
6: I'm gonna throw something out there that's somewhere in between. When you do take video of a fireworks show, you're hoping that something goes tragically wrong and that the news is going to use your video that goes viral.
4: Hmm.
6: Because you're right. You're never going to go back and look at it. Usually it looks horrible. But when like that display gets knocked over and then there are people running and screaming in every direction because this fireworks show has gone out of control, boom, you've got the
5: okay,
6: video.
5: Okay, so Woody's rolling just in case of tragedy.
4: Okay, I hadn't thought about that
6: angle.
4: It's
6: the reason people go to NASCAR races.
4: that's not accurate either.
6: They're there for the wreck. No.
4: They're there to get drunk is what they're there for.
6: Secondarily.
4: And I am with them 100%. Yeah, you're right. This is the part of the show, if you're new, where we just talk about things you shouldn't take pictures of. We've got moon and fireworks, and you're more than welcome to share your own. Chelsea disagrees, but that's because she's wrong. So 704-FEZ-3200.
6: And her phone notifies her. Hey, Chelsea, you're wrong again.
4: I can't imagine, by the way, your phone deciding like, hey, remember that one day last year where you took a photo of the lunar eclipse and you watched fireworks? And then it's just, it's like a slideshow of just black screen with a little I can't tell what that is over there in the corner. That's your slide. But maybe some great music to it. So you do have that. You're right.
5: I'm looking at my fireworks now.
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1: It is 9:20 on this Friday. That was Modest Mouse picking Dragon's Pockets off their new album, An Eraser and a Maze. I'm Summer Justice. I have Dr. Blasphemy coming up. He is the MC of the Villain Arts Tattoo Festival, and we're going to be giving away more tickets. That's next.
2: I need your arms around me. I need to feel your touch.

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1: It's 9:23 on this Friday. Good morning. I'm Summer Justice, and I have Dr. Blasphemy with the Villain Arts Tattoo Festival. Good morning.
2: Good morning.
1: Yeah, very exciting. We've been giving tickets away all week long. People are very excited about this festival. So tell us a little more about your role in the festival.
2: I'm the MC or host for the festival, so I direct the traffic and do the contest stuff and make all the announcements, play the music. We're a team at Villain Arts, so everybody doesn't have one defined role. We all do everything. I still carry tables and everything else just to help the show.
1: Yes, it's kind of like us in radio. We all do different things behind the scenes.
2: We're all doing different jobs, like 10 jobs at once.
1: Yeah, and you're an award-winning broadcaster. Tell us about that.
2: 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Got to work with Sons of Anarchy. I've got to work with Ink Master and Black Ink Crew. It's a lot of fun. My job is great.
1: That's awesome.
2: I always wanted to be like a rock star or a radio star, and I got to live my dream. I worked at the station I grew up listening to, and it's one of the largest stations in the East Coast there, 98 Rock. And then I left there and got to hang out with all the bands and sing on stage with Candlebox and sing with Drowning Pool and stuff like that. And it was I get to hang out every weekend now with friends, because Villain Arts, we're like a family.
1: Yeah.
2: About half the artists that are travel with us to every show. So I get paid every weekend to go outside, hang out with my friends, smoke some weed, and have fun with people.
1: That's really awesome. And it's so funny because I grew up listening to our sister station, and now I work here. So full circle for me. And I don't know what's in my future. Maybe someday I'll do something similar to what you've done. You know?
2: I had the best week. That week was... my first night at 98 Rock was Christmas Eve at midnight, so Christmas Day.
1: Oh, wow.
2: And then my son was born 3 days later. So it was like a phenomenal week for me. It's like one of the best weeks of my life.
1: Busy, busy. And so you guys do the Villain Arts Tattoo Festival. It's a traveling festival, correct?
2: Yes, it is. We're all over the place. We'll go from San Francisco or San Diego to Wildwood, New Jersey, you know, back to back. And we got trucks that are always on the road. It's a traveling circus. Really?
1: Literally, like you guys have contortionist Archer. You've got the America's Got Talent stars, Captain and Maybell, the husband and wife team.
2: Yeah, that's sword swallowing and danger there. The contortionist, she's a daredevil as well. She shoots bow and arrow with her feet, bends over backwards on stage for you. We also have James Maltman from Ringling Brothers. He's great juggling and a lot of fun. That dude makes me laugh every time he's on stage without fail. And then we have Cinnabite Suspension, the Queen of Pain, Verona Fink. She'll be doing sideshow burlesque, which is like regular burlesque, except she like sticks stuff in her body, and it's fun. It's fun. Bring the kids. It's like MILF and cookies. And then from that, we go right into the suspension and tattoo of the day. Our hours today are going to be 2 to 11. Mm-hmm. Saturday is 11 to 11, and Sunday is 11 to 8. So come on down. It's more than just tattooing. You get clothing, you get artwork, you get oddities, you can stuff ducks.
1: That's cool. That's right up my alley. And this is going down at the Norris Penrose Event Center all weekend long. VillainArts.com for your tickets. Of course, you and I are going to give away some tickets right now. So if you want in on some tickets on the free, text the keyword tattoo to 719-219-7625. That'll put you in the running, and I'll pick a couple winners. We've already got a couple coming in anyway, so yeah, people are really excited.
2: This is a great thing. It's one of my favorite parts of the show is simply the people in every place we go, because we go back to the same cities, Milwaukee, New Orleans, and we have people there that are like family to us.
1: Yeah.
2: They come out to the show. They make us homemade dinners because we don't get a lot of homemade dinners.
1: I bet.
2: You know, bring it out. The people are great. Everybody in the room has a smile. We don't care what you believe. We don't care what you identify as. We just want you to come down, smile, and have a great time.
1: And this is your third year here in Colorado Springs, correct?
2: Yes, third year for Colorado Springs, and it's growing each and every year. This year, we've added a few more artists, so over 400 artists from all over the world. That's a pretty big number.
1: Yeah.
2: We also host the largest tattoo festival in the world, and that's in Philadelphia. We have over 1,000 artists and vendor booths there.
1: Wow.
2: And Chicago as well, same thing. So this is a smaller one for us, but it's a fun one and a beautiful place.
1: Yeah.
2: My goodness.
1: Well, welcome back.
2: And I know what radio stations I'm listening to when I'm here.
1: Yay. Hey. You've got a fan. All right. Well, yes, the Villain Arts Tattoo Festival happening all weekend long. Norris Penrose Event Center, August Tomorrow, sorry, it is August, but
2: today, tomorrow, and the day after.
1: Yeah, exactly. And again, you can get your tickets villainarts.com. What kind of artwork is your favorite?
2: My favorite right now is probably the geometric or anime.
1: Okay.
2: The Japanese anime has really come out. Other than that, portrait work's still good. Traditional still good for me. Category called melanated for people with the melanated skin tones. Yeah. A category just for them. Trying to make everybody happy.
1: Yeah, being inclusive. And it sounds like a lot of fun.
2: You know what? Kids 12 and under are free. Uh-huh. We don't want you to pay for a babysitter. Bring the kids down. We have plenty of shows for them to see. I make sure it's family friendly. There's no cussing on the microphone. There's no cussing.

0: the music. You know, it's like listening to radio. But the kids enjoy the shows. They enjoy the little oddities, the temporary tattoos. It's $25 a day, or you get a weekend pass for $50. So you're kind of losing money if you don't come see us.
1: Yeah, there you go.
0: We can do stuff you can't do at the state fair.
1: Oh, perfect. There you go.
0: Live suspension.
1: Yeah, live suspension, contortionist, sword swallowing, of course, the tattooing, tattoo contests, and a lot of fun with the vendors and everything. It just sounds like a lot of fun.
0: You get to meet a lot of TV stars.

0: Perfect. Well, Dr. Blasphemy, did you have anything else you wanted to add?
1: I think that's really it. 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Come on. We're not the bad guys in the movies anymore. You know, we're the nice guys in your living room on TV.
0: All right. Yeah, we've got some texts coming in for these tickets. So we'll pick a winner here very shortly. And thank you for coming in and welcome back.
1: Thank you for having us. It's so great. And thank you to X103.9.
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2: It's been a while, but today it's back. Fridays from now on through the end of the football season will feature fun with football audio. If you're new, you don't have to be a football fan by any means. You just sort of have to be childish. It's stuff out of context from the broadcast of college and NFL games. And starting up this week because college football officially kind of underway tomorrow with first game at least. It is the first game. Carolina and TCU. Noon Eastern from Ireland. The Aer Lingus Classic. I don't even know if you can say that on the radio.
3: Lingus means fleet.
2: Sure it does. It's very cunning of you. All right. Stuff out of context.

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1: Jalen Dalton does a great job of getting off, and I didn't see him deliver a blow.
0: Not going to see that.
2: Gives him enough room to work back in. Gives him a little head. Perfect timing that time. Jonathan Garvin got in from behind, and he just gets beat off around the corner.
3: Aaron Ripkowski, and he got banged along the sideline by Jared Davis.
4: Sometimes you just need a little patience, and then just sort of ease back into the hole and then explode.
0: I feel like we've been doing this so long that I've heard Chris Collinsworth's voice change over the years. Does that sound right or wrong to you? Like his voice quality has actually taken a different turn.
5: It looked like there should have been a flag. Seymour, it appeared, came on his back.
0: Now Troy Aikman sounds the same. Always talking the dirty talk.
4: Hard to tell if these balls are just not comfortable. It's warm in here.
0: I'm going to say not comfortable.
4: You know, you have two hot quarterbacks in this game, and Tom Brady in the Super Bowl saw a couple of those coming right down his throat, too.
0: Wow.
6: It's one thing to be in a position to be getting off late. These guys are penetrating up the hole, and Johnson again with that penetration.
0: It's fun with football audio.
2: And Kizer gets confused. He kind of gives him a little bit of this and then comes on the back that he's going to want to pull it out.
4: How about that? Mackenzie Alexander, he's going to come all over that thing.
7: Matt Filer getting up inside Jones's backside. David Edwards kind of gives him a yank in the eyes of Mark Richt.
0: Some people are into that kind of thing, right? There it is. That's your first of the season. 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If you want to go back, you can. Cool Beans will be putting that up as part of the podcast right after the show. You ought to subscribe and follow along. 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
3: There's a lot of people still talking about the great Dolly Parton, and she passed, and then Tim Curry passes, and then there's all the discussion about, oh boy, do celebrity deaths come in three, that sort of thing. We had so many people reach out with this sort of commentary.
4: So I'm listening to the podcast and just learned that Peter Cullen died. I mean, they're all going. I mean, he was so famous that he got to be Optimus Prime, Winnie the Pooh, and Eeyore. All three in one. It's three celebrities at one time for one person that died. And Woody just sucks. It's interesting.

0: he's talking about Peter Cullen, and while Peter Cullen is pretty famous and got a Lifetime Achievement Award at the Emmys, I think also a lot of people don't know the name. But man.
1: What's up, guys? Well, we lost another one. Chelsea, you're talking about like same caliber as Zelly Pardon. We lost Peter Cullen, the voice of Eeyore, Optimus Prime, the voice of the Predator, freaking, and just so many dozens of movies and shows. So that's a bummer. What do you do, suck?
0: So, Peter Cullen.
2: My name is Optimus Prime. We are autonomous robotic organisms from the planet Cybertron. But you can call us Autobots for short.
3: Autobots.
2: Let's crack a little. My first lieutenant, designation Jazz.
0: I wonder if when people see the movies that feature Optimus Prime, if they assume that it's like a computer-generated voice or certainly a computer-enhanced voice. And there may be pieces of it occasionally that are, but essentially that was Peter Cullen's voice.
3: But he's voiced Optimus Prime from like the 80s. So maybe even before computers had the ability to do it right at the level that they do now.
0: But that's what I mean. I think we get jaded now that technology can do so many things visually and, of course, audio-wise, that you don't even assume when you hear something that it's just unfiltered person. You know what I mean? Mm-hmm. And so he talked about it in an interview where you hear him talking in his normal voice, which is kind of like, you know, hey, and then he goes into the other voice and you're like, well, how do you do that?
4: When I voiced Prime for the very first time, I was living with my brother, Larry. He was a Marine. And I said, I'm going to an audition. I'm going to be a truck. And he started to laugh. He said, a truck. And I said, this is a leader. This is a hero. And his demeanor just changed. He just went, well, Peter, if you're going to be a leader, be strong enough to be gentle. And I got to the audition and I said, my name is Optimus Prime from the planet Cybertron. I had no doubt that this is what a hero should sound like. And I was convinced I was going to get that role.
0: That is just so cool. That gives me chills a little bit hearing it, doesn't it? Like, just his voice is incredible.
3: Always impressive to hear somebody who has actual talent. You're not going to hear it very often on this show. No. But
0: that's why it's nice to pepper that in on our show.
5: Mm-hmm. Yes, hearing Peter Cullen go from his regular speaking voice to Optimus Prime is pretty amazing. But to know that probably his most famous non-speaking role was Predator, and to hear him make that freaky ass noise, it's pretty scary.
0: That was also surprising. I didn't know that he had made the noises that the Predator makes in the original movie.
6: They were going to roll down to the very end of the film where the Predator takes off his headgear and you're going to see the face and all that stuff. And when they did that, I saw this ugly face and these tentacles like going like this, and it reminded me of a upside down horseshoe crab dying in the sun on a beach when I was a kid. It was nasty. But from that horseshoe crab was coming all this crackling sounds, bubbles coming out that were bursting, you know. I could remember it. So I don't know if I can do them now, but I thought, okay.
7: That's crazy to me. Even maybe more so than his voice of Optimus Prime. Just those mouth noises.
0: Right.
3: About the fact that he was also the announcer on the Smothers Brothers Comedy Hour.
0: Okay.
3: From 67 to 68.
0: I mean, I don't know that.
3: But I mean, an incredible career that spanned mm-hmm. things like that.
0: Well, that's why he got a lifetime. We're talking about Peter Cullen, who passed away, and you may not know the name, but you probably know a lot of the things that he did. And he was a recipient of the Lifetime Achievement Award at the Emmys. And here was part of that speech.
4: To my brother, Larry, Captain Larry Cullen, K Company, 3rd Battalion, 5th Marines, 1st Marine Division, United States Marine Corps, whose inspiration for Optimus Prime came from his words and in his voice. Peter, if you're going to be a hero, be a real hero.
8: Be strong enough to be gentle. Semper Fi, Larry. All my heart, I thank you.
0: 85 is how old he was, so he didn't stick with the 80 theme that Dolly Parton and Tim Curry had, but R.I.P.
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0: Well, one of the things we learned today was that there is a subset of humans who are outraged that the National Hurricane Service has named one of the storms Dolly. Dolly is now spinning in the Atlantic. It is a, I believe, a tropical storm at this point. They were quick to point out this has nothing to do with Dolly Parton.
3: Right.
0: It's a coincidence. The name was already laid in months and months, maybe years ago. But people were beside themselves feeling that someone had wronged Dolly Parton. But there's a different way to look at that.
12: You know, people think hurricanes are destructive, but in nature they're essential. They take massive amounts of heat and redistribute to keep the earth balanced. Dolly Parton is the exact same kind of force. She takes her immense power and pours it back into the world, crossing every boundary, driven entirely by deep warmth. And just like a hurricane, despite the swirling chaos of her massive empire, she remains perfectly calm at the center. She's a true force of nature. Come on now.
0: Well said. Very poetic about hurricanes and Dolly.
3: Somebody just sent me a note that she has 11 Guinness World Records.
0: I saw that too, and I don't know what they were for. I'm hoping it's not something to do with her body.
3: Nope, all music related. Longest span of number one hits. Most albums released. First country singer to be nominated for the EGOT. I could go on and on.
0: By the way, in honor, AMC theaters around the country are showing Steel Magnolias and The Best Little Whorehouse in Texas on the big screen for $6 and something. So look that up if you're curious. Speaking of the storm, though, being named Dolly, there's another way to look at that, too.
13: So talking about the people that are outraged by Tropical Storm Dolly's name, I mean, it would be great if there was like maybe a small handheld device where you could actually do some research and find out the truth behind the name. Idiots!
0: There's that, too. Yeah. Speaking of movies, lots of chatter this morning about the new movie Coyote versus Acme, which is in theaters today. Stars Will Forte and John Cena and is getting incredible reviews so far from both viewers and the professionals. I had mentioned that when I first heard about it, while interested, I was concerned.
14: I'm sorry. Did Wilcox just say he didn't think Coyote versus Acme was going to be good? Have you never seen Who Framed Roger Rabbit? It's a masterpiece. I'm just trying to figure out, is it going to be appropriate enough for me to take my five-year-old? Because I'm desperate to see it, but I don't know if it'll be okay. Have a good one.
0: It is PG. And if you can't get your five-year-old to Coyote versus Acme, maybe Righteous Gemstones. You can just binge that with your five-year-old. Speaking of movies for your five-year-old, Toy Story 5 has announced their streaming debut. It'll be September the 23rd on Disney Plus. The tributes to Dolly, though, didn't just have to do with the tropical storm. Some celebrities were singing on social media.
15: Bittersweet memories.
10: That is all I'm taking with me. So goodbye. Please don't cry.
0: I know what you're thinking. Is that Vin Diesel? It is Vin Diesel. Good guess. Thank you to everybody who shared your photos of the lunar eclipse from last night. I have put together a small collection on our Instagram stories. So follow along at Woody and Wilcox. This is going to be the foundation for the coffee table book that I'm putting together entitled Terrible Moon Picks. You're doing the world a great service. Thank you. I hope you have a great weekend. Feel free to use the Fez line early and often. Follow along at Woody and Wilcox. Intern Dave, what do you got? That's actually the predator noise. I was looking for intern Dave.
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21: Hey there, Fox 21 Storm Team meteorologist Nick Temple here, and happy Friday. We've made it to the end of the week, and it's been an active and busy stretch. Today, there will be a couple isolated showers and storms, but mostly dry conditions for most of us. Getting to the afternoon, temperature highs will be on the warmer side. We'll see the 90s here in the Pikes Peak region, and if you're traveling south to Pueblo, getting into the upper 90s. So a hot day out there, mostly sunshine, and of course, maybe a rogue shower or two, but for the most part, I wouldn't bet on it. Going into tonight, we'll fall into the upper 50s, if not the low 60s for a refreshing start to Saturday, and Saturday will be hot once again. And as we go into the weekend, rounding it out, we will add in some showers and storms for our Sunday.
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Noah Kahan with Doors off the new album The Great Divide right here on X1039. Thanks for listening with me. I'm Summer Justice, and you are well in the middle of the 103 Free, your 103-minute commercial-free playlist, all brought to you by the Black Sheep. Coming up tonight, Cervantes presents Greaves with the Street Sweepers and Affliction Music. Tonight, you've got the Emo Night Tour, Mayor Gray, Holdfast, and Canfield for your Sunday. 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Hope you're enjoying the playlist. You've got a new one coming up from Blue Brigada right after this.

Jane's Addiction on Southern Colorado's Alternative X1039. And coming up, you have a new track from Tame Impala. We'll do that for your Friday. Now, this from The Killers. Did you know Brandon Flowers released a country western record last week? It's called Thrasher. You should check it out.

The Alternative X1039 and Live. And right before that, you had a new track from Tame Impala off of his latest album, Deadbeat, with Loser. I'm Summer Justice. One of my favorite throwbacks from the Sundays is coming up right after this.

It's X1039 REM. That's going to see me out the door. I'm Summer Justice. Thanks for listening today. And I hope you have a great rest of your Friday and a wonderful weekend. Get out there. Do something fun. All right. Eden's in next. You have another hour of commercial-free tunes and the 103 free, powered by the Black Sheep. Coming up tonight, they have Greaves with the Street Sweepers and Affliction Music. And then tomorrow, the Emo Night Tour. Check it all out. BlackSheepRocks.com. All right. Have a great weekend. I'll be back here on a Monday.

Southern Colorado's alternative X1039. That was Death Cab for Cutie with Riptides. That, of course, the latest from them, coming off their album, I Built You a Tower. Thanks for joining me for the second half of your 103 free. That's 103 minutes. Just the tunes. By no means are you going to listen to a commercial. Brought to you by the good folks at the Black Sheep. They're keeping music live in Colorado Springs for over 20 years. Of course, I'm going to let you know what shows they've got coming up. We'll say just over 10 minutes. In the meantime, for our Friday, I'm thinking something a little heavier. Got Alien Ant Farm with their cover of Smooth Criminal.

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Ooh, I hope you are enjoying your 103 free. That, of course, a very sneaky 103 minutes of commercial-free music. Gotta do it. Of course, and it's all brought to you by the good folks over at the Black Sheep. They've got some really cool shows coming up, like later on tonight. You can catch Greaves with the Street Sweepers and Affliction Music. Heads up, doors open at 7 p.m. for that one. Then on Sunday, August 30th, catch Mayor Gray with Holdfast and Cam Field. And don't forget the Browning with Deadlands and the Crimson Armada. Ooh, I'm sorry, and the Blind Equation are taking over the Black Sheep on Friday, September 4th. There are so many opportunities for some live music in your life, so make sure you are checking them out online, blacksheeprocks.com. While you're doing that, here's Lit on X1039.

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Thanks for joining me for your 103 free, brought to you by the good folks at the Black Sheep. Gonna let you know what shows they've got on the way. That's just over 10 minutes. 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

X1039, that was Gin Blossoms closing out your 103 free with Hey Jealousy. The Black Sheep doing the most. Thank you to them for providing us the 103 free. Hope you enjoyed just the tunes. Absolutely no commercials. Of course, the Black Sheep keeping music live in Colorado Springs for over 20 years. So many incredible opportunities to get in on some of that said live music. So, you can catch Bravo the Bag Chaser, that show going down on Saturday, September 19th. We've also got Arm's Length and Holding Absence. They're bringing the North American co-headliner tour to the Black Sheep on Sunday, September 27th. And I'm also very excited to catch Bumpin' Uglies. They're bringing the Orange Crush tour with Article Sound System to the Black Sheep on Thursday, October 1st. So, you can get details on those shows. You can get details on all the other shows I wasn't able to mention by checking them out online, blacksheeprocks.com. 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Come on, dude. I'm going to make sure that we fill these few hours standing between you and I and our weekend with only the best tunes. Hang tight. It's X1039.

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10: Hey there, Fox 21 Storm Team meteorologist Nick Temple here, and happy Friday. We've made it to the end of the week, and it's been an active and busy stretch. Today, there will be a couple isolated showers and storms, but mostly dry conditions for most of us. Getting to the afternoon, temperature highs will be on the warmer side. We'll see the 90s here in the Pikes Peak region, and if you're traveling south to Pueblo, getting into the upper 90s. So a hot day out there, mostly sunshine, and of course, maybe a rogue shower or two, but for the most part, I wouldn't bet on it. Going into tonight, we'll fall into the upper 50s, if not the low 60s for a refreshing start to Saturday, and Saturday will be hot once again. And as we go into the weekend, rounding it out, we will add in some showers and storms for our Sunday.
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All right. Well, here we are. I don't know about you, but I'm starting to get hungry. I've been snacking all day long. But really, what I think I'm most hungry for is some good old-fashioned early 2000s throwbacks. And, oh my God, lucky for me, Lunch 2K is coming up fast. So, of course, I've got an hour of only the best throwbacks for you, but I've also got a really tasty giveaway in mind. So, if you're looking for some free food and drink, Lunch 2K is the place to hang out. You're almost there. It's X1039.

The Strokes on the alternative X1039, one of my favorite bands of all time. I kind of hate to say it because, like, they're all just New York City Nepo babes, but at the same time, I don't know. They really just do something for me. My name is Eden. Thanks for joining me here on Lunch 2K on your Friday afternoon. Ugh, we are so close to the weekend. And you know what? Want to make sure you get in on some really killer food during the weekend. Lunch 2K this week brought to you by the Public House at the Alexander. They're at 3104 North Nevada Avenue. They open daily at 11 a.m. This is a Colorado craft kitchen. 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They utilize really fresh local ingredients for their menu. Don't forget, you can get in on some flatbread pizzas. 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So keep them in mind. I'll have your shot at scoring a gift certificate to check them out for yourself coming up just over 10 minutes. Right now, though, it's Unwritten Law on X1039.

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0: Southern Colorado's alternative, X1039. That was The Offspring with Pretty Fly for a White Guy. Thanks for joining me for lunch, 2K. Hope you're enjoying the throwbacks. You better be, otherwise. I don't know. Something tells me it's not very classy to throw out threats on air, so perhaps I won't. Big thank you to the Public House at the Alexander for bringing us Lunch 2K this week. I want to get you hooked up with a gift certificate to go check them out for yourself. Again, they are an award-winning pub. They've got 30 draft lines and a really unique menu. So I want to know. Before I tell you that, a little bit of a backstory here. I am in the process of moving, and it is simply the worst thing in the world. I would not wish this process on my worst enemy. So, last night, my brother and I were unloading the U-Haul, taking things upstairs. Yes, my back hurts. Yes, my knee hurts. But you know what? Once we finished, we had a beer sitting on our living room floor, which does not have a couch in it yet. I got to tell you, it was one of the greatest beers I've had in my life. So if you want to score a free beer or maybe free food from the Public House at the Alexander, all you have to do is let me know. What activity is the best activity to do before having a beer? All right, you can send your answer to 719-219-7625. That is our text line. I'll have a winner picked just over 10 minutes. It's X1039.
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0: The Alternative X1039, that was Avril Lavigne with Complicated for Lunch 2K. Now up for grabs, a gift certificate to check out the Public House at the Alexander. Last break, I was telling you that I am in the midst of the process of moving, which is horrible and not fun. But I will say a beer tastes extra nice after you have finished moving very heavy furniture up a very steep set of stairs. So I asked you, what activity, once completed, makes a beer the best beer of your life? Buster texted in and said, bruh, drinking a beer before having a beer is always the best. You're not wrong, Buster. I see where you're coming from. let's see. Chris said, the best thing to do before having a relaxing beer is rocking out at a concert. Chris, that is a wild take to me because a post-concert beer? All right, man, why not? If it works for you, that's all that matters. Let's see. Both Jackie and Ann said mowing the lawn. But today's winner, my random winner generator has let me know, is Matthew. Matthew said, after finishing the incline, I felt like nothing could have earned me a beer more. Ooh, horrifically on brand for us Coloradans, more specifically for us Colorado Springers. Is that what we're called? Colorado Springers? I don't know. Big congrats to Matthew. He got hooked up with his gift certificate to check out the Public House at the Alexander. Thanks for hanging out on Lunch 2K.
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0: Southern Colorado's alternative X1039. Wheatus with Teenage Dirtbag. I mean, listen, dirtbag or not, the fact remains that free concert tickets are one of life's greatest gifts, at least in my opinion, though I do feel rather strongly about the matter. So, take advantage of X1039's text line. Currently up for grabs on that thing. We have got a pair of tickets to catch Phoebe Bridger. Whoa, let's try that again. Who? Phoebe Bridgers, when she takes over Ball Arena on October 19th. Phoebe Bridgers, if you have not been so lucky as to see her live yet, knocks it out of the park. It is just one of the most fantastic vocal performances I've ever seen in my life. She's so good live. So to get yourself qualified for those tickets, all you have to do is text us the key phrase, I know the end. That's four words, I know the end, to 719-219-7625 to get yourself qualified for those tickets. Of course, you can snag show details and that ticket link over on our concert calendar page at x1039radio.com.
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14: Hey there, Fox 21 Storm Team meteorologist Nick Tipple here, and happy Friday. We've made it to the end of the week, and it's been an active and busy stretch. Today, there will be a couple isolated showers and storms, but mostly dry conditions for most of us. Getting to the afternoon, temperature highs will be on the warmer side. We'll see the 90s here in the Pikes Peak region, and if you're traveling south to Pueblo, getting into the upper 90s. So a hot day out there, mostly sunshine, and of course, maybe a rogue shower or two, but for the most part, I wouldn't bet on it. Going into tonight, we'll fall into the upper 50s, if not the low 60s for a refreshing start to Saturday, and Saturday will be hot once again. And as we go into the weekend, rounding it out, we will add in some showers and storms for our Sunday.
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Green Day on the alternative X1039. My goodness, 1:11 on our Friday afternoon. Are we getting antsy yet? I certainly am. However, if my boss is listening, no, I'm not. Actually, I'm quite content to be here. Hey, listen, today's Free Brew Friday, and I want to get you hooked up with some free brews from OCC Brewing. So I'll tell you a little bit more about that later on in the hour. For now, let's get you into new music. This one's coming from Somber. It's Homewrecker on X1039.

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Wishing you a very happy Free Brew Friday. 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I've been there a couple of times. You will definitely find something you like there. 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But if you're like, you know what? I'm sold. I would like to go to this establishment. Good! Because if you are caller number 5 right freaking now, you are my winner for this gift certificate to go check them out for yourself. Taking caller number 5 on the Alternative Rock Line. That number is 719-219-7625. It's X1039.

0: Southern Colorado's alternative X1039. That was Beaches in Tennessee. New now from Cage of the Elephants. Love to hear it. All right, it's Free Brew Friday, and I have got caller number 5 on the alternative rock line, X1039. Hello, who's this?
1: My name is Pat.
0: Pat, how is your Friday going so far?
1: So far, so good. 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
0: Oh, not so bad myself, thank you.
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0: Hey, that's fun. 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
1: Yeah, I may very well do that, yes.
0: Hell yeah, dude. All right, that's what I'm talking about. 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
19: Hey there, Fox 21 Storm Team meteorologist Nick Temple here, and happy Friday. We've made it to the end of the week, and it's been an active and busy stretch. Today, there will be a couple isolated showers and storms, but mostly dry conditions for most of us. Getting to the afternoon, temperature highs will be on the warmer side. We'll see the 90s here in the Pikes Peak region, and if you're traveling south to Pueblo, getting into the upper 90s. So a hot day out there, mostly sunshine, and of course, maybe a rogue shower or two, but for the most part, I wouldn't bet on it. Going into tonight, we'll fall into the upper 50s, if not the low 60s. 60s for a refreshing start to Saturday, and Saturday will be hot once again. And as we go into the weekend, rounding it out, we will add in some showers and storms for our Sunday.
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0: Talking Heads on the Alternative X1039. That was Once in a Lifetime. Getting ready for our 2 at 2, of course, where we listen to two incredible songs from the same artist. But in between, we learn a little bit more about the artist via their own words. So I've got a really fun band being featured today. Any idea who it might be? I suppose I should ask that after I give you your little hint for the day. Here is your hint. Take a listen to this.
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0: It's X1039. That was Dave Matthews Band for your 2 at 2. That was your first song, Ants Marching. You know I had to throw on Dave Matthews for your 2 at 2 today because Dave Matthews taking over Fiddler's Green Amphitheater later on tonight and tomorrow night. You can, of course, find your show details and that ticket link over on the concert calendar page at x1039radio.com. But for now, let's dive a little deeper into the Dave Matthews Band lore. Something I always like to learn about from an artist I like is what their first experience was trying to professionally record their music. Well, here he is, the one and only Dave Matthews, discussing that very thing.
1: I wrote 4 songs, and we all said we decided we'd get together, and the idea was maybe we'd make some recordings or something, but because we only had a limited repertoire, we exploited the guys who could play jazz. There was a lot more improvisation when you only had a few songs, so we slowly added more and more to that, and songs like Ants Marching. By the time we went into the studio, I guess we'd probably been playing together for about 3 years or so, and we had quite a big audience, and whether or not what we were doing was in style, there was an eagerness for us to get into the studio, but we didn't know who to go in with, you know, because a lot of producers, you know, at that time would be like, you know, this is how you make a rock record, or this is how you make a pop record. But we were like, well, we already have something that's dragging all these people out to come and see. We have this energy that's really different. So I think one of the reasons we chose Steve Lillywhite for those early sessions was when he spoke to us about recording, he said, I don't want to change anything. He said, I just want to get what you do on stage. He was genuine about it, and he had this humility about the way he said that, is that he didn't know how he was going to do it. But he said it, he knew that it had to be possible because there's microphones and there's tapes. And
0: so interesting. He's like, listen, man, we got something that works. We don't want to change it. And they were right not to. Let's get into your second song. Here's Crash Into Me on X1039.

You two on X1039 with I still haven't found what I'm looking for. And you know what I'm looking for? Some freaking Modest Mouse tour dates that include the great state of Colorado. Ah, so sad. Not a thing just yet, but I'm feeling optimistic, all right? I got my fingers crossed and knocking on wood so as to not jinx this. Regardless, let's listen to their new tune. Here's Picking Dragon's Pockets on X1039.

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11: Hey there, Fox 21 Storm Team meteorologist Nick Temple here, and happy Friday. We've made it to the end of the week, and it's been an active and busy stretch. Today, there will be a couple isolated showers and storms, but mostly dry conditions for most of us. Getting to the afternoon, temperature highs will be on the warmer side. We'll see the 90s here in the Pikes Peak region, and if you're traveling south to Pueblo, getting into the upper 90s. So a hot day out there, mostly sunshine, and of course, maybe a rogue shower or two, but for the most part, I wouldn't bet on it. Going into tonight, we'll fall into the upper 50s, if not the low 60s. 60s for a refreshing start to Saturday, and Saturday will be hot once again. And as we go into the weekend, rounding it out, we will add in some showers and storms for our Sunday.

X1039 had to increase the energy a little bit. That, of course, was the latest from Yellow Card. That was Better Days. Now, don't forget, X1039's got a free app. Now, yes, there's lots of reasons to enjoy said free app, like easy access to that concert calendar page. 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They're taking over Red Rocks on September 25th. 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And while you're doing that, here's Hole with Celebrity Skin.

0: X1039, that was Queen with David Bowie. That was Under Pressure. Geez, I certainly hope not at this point on your Friday afternoon. You should be coasting at this point, taking it easy. You know what, though? Crowley is in next, and he is going to help you get through these next few working hours and get you into your Friday evening. He's going to be your next chance of getting hooked up for a Free Brew Friday. And don't forget, during Extra 420 Vibes, he's got your shot at scoring tickets into the Villain Arts Tattoo Festival. Really, really fun event. Thank you for hanging out with me. I'll catch you tomorrow morning. It's X1039.
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4: Oh, funny meeting you here. Come here often? Hey, it's Crowley. How you doing? Happy Friday afternoon. Ooh. Getting a little too hot out there, dare I say.

but I do see some clouds trying to roll in. A little late on the afternoon storms, but, you know, better late than never, I think, at this point. Better storm now that I'm talking it up. Jerk clouds. Well, happy Friday. That means it's a free brew Friday. Ooh. That's a weird sound, but OCC Brewing for you for Free Brew Friday today. For their fifth anniversary party. I mean, you can use it whenever, but to celebrate their fifth anniversary party. Villain Arts Tattoo Festival tickets. With all kinds of tattoo and body mod stuff to see out there. We'll do that around 4:20. Colorado State Fair Monster Truck Show tickets a little bit later in the hour. Comfort food from Susanna's Comfort Cuisine. And of course, 3 o'clock throwdown coming up next. And for that one, why don't I have you vote this way? 3 o'clock throwdown for those new to the area, kindergartners or first graders just back to school and hearing this radio station after school for the first time. Hey, I play you a new song and then I see what you think about it. And today I give you a chance to vote between two options without knowing which one either is. Clouds or cows? Those are your choices. Give me a text, 719-219-7625. Oh, and I already brought up clouds. How suspicious. Clouds or cows? Give me a text, 719-219-7625. Put your choice in. We'll do that coming up next after tallying the votes. But first, hey, why don't we jump in with some Gorillaz? It's Clint Eastwood while I try to make your day. It's X1039.

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4: 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All right, well, I gave you clouds and cows. I'm surprised cows are going to win it here. Not that surprised. They are kind of adorable. But the preponderance of cow votes over cloud votes surprised me here. We got a few, but Chuck says my son would definitely vote cows, so that's where I'm putting all my eggs, wrong animal, but oh, fair enough. Jake says, what about a cloud that looks like a cow? Just being difficult, that's what I do. I grew up being difficult too, I get it. We got Dave Grohl, I'm trying to remember what video that's from Beth here, for the cows. And then Eric sending a Far Side comic strip, hell yeah. Oh, we got a Napoleon Dynamite gift from Brent. And that means today we're hearing from West Side Cowboy. Now, hang on, because I was resistant to this for a while because I'm like, I hate country music so much. Like, don't even give me words associated with it, right? This track is called Kick Stones. It's described as a guitar-forward album, but they also describe themselves as Britannicana, as in British Americana, and I've also expressed my bias against Americana. So I want your opinion on this, but I do want you to know that I am so opposed to, like, folk and Americana, not even so much folk, but just I like my electric guitars, that something's got to be really good to pass that threshold here. So we'll see if you think the same thing. Give me a text, 719-219-7625. What you think of this track right here from Manchester. It's West Side Cowboy with Kick Stones, the boys on X1039.

West Side Cowboy with Kickstones, The Boys. Their new album is It Goes On. But do you think it should go on the station more? Let's see what you think here. We start with Buster. Yeehaw, bro. The Bovine Boys got me off the saddle and bricked up with a hint of Riz. Michael said, track solid. Crowley's pronunciation of jalapenos. Shaky ground. Would you prefer jalapenos? Look, I'm trying to sound less pretentious here. But I guess unlike this band, according to Skidder, who says mumble more, I feel like they were a bit too much up their own. I don't even think I can say that phrase technically with the FCC for this one. But, you know, pretentious don't like it. Beth says it's not my favorite song. It does leave a lot of room, though. Jake said country music is not my deal as well as singer-songwriter. But this was not bad. A little bit more edgy than, say, Noah Kong. I haven't even thought of that one right there. God! Let's see here. Brent says, yet another British band where the vocals sound like Eeyore lamenting the torment of his mortal existence. Go back to the bog country. Sad boys. Eric says, okay, I'll give it a thumbs up. Kind of unusual and quirky, but catchy. Plus, the guy sounds a little bit like Jacob Dylan to me. So, yeah, thumbs up. Chuck, I can hear what they're trying to accomplish and I like, but I can understand if some might not dig it. Chris says, sorry, not for me. Number four. Jamie said, dude, this is really dope. I thought it'd be clever, but no, this is really dope. Wish them the best. Thanks. Is it the music scales in the back of the Encyclopedia Britannica? Hillary said, I'm going to give it a meh. Dina said, I thought it would most certainly hate every minute of this song based on your description. I actually very much enjoyed it. Mary says it's a no for me. Her voice is really irritating. Yeah. Bit polarizing there. I grew up on some Pavement, so I think I was kind of ready for that track right there. Pavement liked to get electric, but they also had their quirky, pretentious country moments as well. So I think that was its saving grace for me personally. Well, keep letting me know what you think. 719. Oh, wait, I missed one. Mike said, yippee. Oh, hell yeah. I am totally loving this 90s vibe. I'd love to hear more from these guys. Still time to let me know what you think. 719-209-7625. Oh, look at that. We have Noah King Kong coming up. But first, it's Stone Temple Pilots on X1039.

Cake on X1039. It's a little, is it too late or too early for cake? Or neither of those, because it's always a good time for cake. Coming up, new Almost Monday. But first, the aforementioned Noah Kahn on X1039.

Almost Monday on X 1039, their new one. That was the title of the song. Were you not aware of that? Yeah, obviously. No more regrets. All right. I have one regret, and that is the summer of smoke. That is. That's why when coming up and I hook you up with some State Fair Monster Truck tickets. Oh, would I love to go full Monster Truck voice, but I know better now. That hurt. My throat would bleed. So I'm just giving you that heads up right here. Better times. I don't know. Like late fall, I could absolutely rock you as a Monster Truck voice. Another time. But hey, we got a good time right now with OCC Brewing. Free Brew Friday. I am going to make you wait until next hour before I give away my gift certificate because I've got a plan. I've got a schedule. Things happen when they happen and not other times. Like the 5th anniversary party for OCC Brewing. It's on Sunday. It's not happening other days. All right? We scheduled things for a reason. August 30th, starting at 2, the 5th anniversary out at OCC Brewing. 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Dropping their 5th anniversary double IPA with 5 different hops. Yeah.

0: 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Now that there's not much day left. Every Friday we hook you up with some beer, man. That's what we do. We get it. We want to blot out our consciousness in the face of this hellscape world we're stuck in right now. So, yeah. That said, as noted, Monster Truck tickets at the State Fair coming up next. Let's get our death metal growls going. It's X1039.
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0: The All-American Rejects on X1039. Crowley. Oh, is it monster truck time for the Colorado State Fair in Pueblos that starts today? Though the show you're about to win tickets to won't be until the 5th, so you don't have to, like, run over here immediately. Well, as I noted, I don't think I got monster truck voice of me today, but let's at least try to get a little bit of ways there. And actually, maybe I have a little bit of monster truck voice.
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17: Hey there, Fox 21 Storm Team meteorologist Nick Temple here, and happy Friday. We've made it to the end of the week, and it's been an active and busy stretch. Today, there will be a couple isolated showers and storms, but mostly dry conditions for most of us. Getting to the afternoon, temperature highs will be on the warmer side. We'll see the 90s here in the Pikes Peak region, and if you're traveling south to Pueblo, getting into the upper 90s. So a hot day out there, mostly sunshine, and of course, maybe a rogue shower or two, but for the most part, I wouldn't bet on it. Going into tonight, we'll fall into the upper 50s, if not the low 60s. 60s for a refreshing start to Saturday, and Saturday will be hot once again. And as we go into the weekend, rounding it out, we will add in some showers and storms for our Sunday.
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Midnight Oil, beds are burning on X1039. Congrats to Dawn, who scored herself some monster truck tickets. And when I say herself, I mean she actually won them for somebody else. She's donating the tickets to Matt. And just, man, how kind is that? Go set up some Matster trucks out there. That's going to be great, man. State Fair, it starts today. But if you want to get that Demolition Derby action, that show is September 5th out there. But otherwise, coming up here shortly, 420. Do a little fake commercial from the archives and hook you up with Villain Arts Festival tattoo festival tickets. First, Death Cab, Riptides on X1039.

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2: Why not both?
3: Hey, it's Crowley. What's up? 420 time here. Excellent. Can I just note, I'm not getting high at work or nothing, okay? I hope everybody appreciates that I bring you 420 today in a way that I don't get to enjoy. This is my gift for you, all right? So painful. Watching everybody else have fun and relaxing. Poor me. Well, hey, Villain Arts Tattoo Festival bringing you 420 today. And in fact, that festival starts today and goes through Sunday. Third annual Colorado Springs Tattoo Arts Festival with 400 of the world's best tattoo artists. Live human suspension act, contortionists, sword swallowers, and all the latest trends in tattoos. Some of those contortionists and human suspension acts will extra freak you out if you're doing the 420 thing in the best way. Norris Penrose Event Center. It's going on today until 11 p.m. and then 11 to 11 tomorrow, 11 to 8 on Sunday. You're winning three-day passes, by the way. So I will be personally emailing you your PDF tickets. And you can just head straight over there and then be there all weekend if you want, man. If you want to buy your tickets, you don't win them from me, villainarts.com. I will hook you up with those tickets if you sit through my silly little fake commercial. Pulling one from the archives today, and I kind of did this last second. I didn't even fully listen to this one, so I hope it's still good. We'll find out. All right. Giveaway next, right now, 420 Pretend, brought to you by this.
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3: 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Jeez. 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

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Crowley talking really slow because I'm still editing in real time right here. So if you just want to just want to hang out and, you know, put your feet up, chill out a little bit, I guess I can let you know about our big old text giveaway we got going on right now. Phoebe Bridgers tickets, Ball Arena, October 19th. Dude, going to be a big show. Phoebe is busting out right now. Doing so good. She is on the way up, man.

0: the way that goes. Text I know the end to 719-219-765 to get in on it. All right. Blind editing. I hope I didn't say the F word here. Let's check in with my winner here for some tickets for the Villain Arts Tattoo Festival. Who do I got?
1: This is Matt.
0: Matt, what's up, brother? What are you up to today?
1: I'm just getting home from work and happy to be done with the week.
0: Word, dude. This was I want to say, like, this was a long week, but I mean also month and summer and year and decade and century.
1: all of the above.
0: Just list them out, man. This sure has been a long existence of the entire universe here. So what are you going to do as soon as you get home here? Or if you're already home, what's first thing?
1: I'm going to get out of my car and play with my dogs.
0: Aww, what are your dogs' names?
1: Polly and Laven.
0: Polly and Laven?
1: Yes.
0: Aw, what kind of dogs are they?
1: They're Puggle Chihuahua mixes. Yep, aww. They're funny looking.
0: Aw, did you say Pueblo Chihuahua mixes?
1: Puggle.
0: Pogle. Okay. I was like, are they part green chili or something? They're natural river walk swimmers or something like that. So, all right. Well, dang it, brother. You cheated and brought up your dogs, and now you automatically win because I can't deny that. So,
1: woo-hoo!
0: Your caller vibe, man.
1: Thanks, Crowley.
0: It's really shameful how I hear so much better when I play a callback. I don't know if I've got that millennial phone call anxiety and it just shuts my brain down. Puggle. Puggle, like a pug and a beagle. Aw, and a chihuahua. Aw. I had him describe them, and it does sound like it is a small dog that hangs very low to the ground that has, like, the super deep movie trailer voice, dog voice, beagle. Blah, blah, blah. An 800-pound dog voice and an 8-pound dog body. Aww. Well, hey, coming up. Imagine Dragons. The romantics and more. It's X1039.
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3: Well, we have got some heavy traffic making its way through on Powers Boulevard. Northbound at North Carefree Circle. A crash there backing traffic through South Carefree. Northbound I-25 between Tejon and Garden of the Gods. We've got slower traffic there, as well as some delays between North Nevada Avenue and Northgate Boulevard. 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I'm Leslie Scott. That's traffic on X103.
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12: Hey there, Fox 21 Storm Team meteorologist Nick Temple here, and happy Friday. We've made it to the end of the week, and it's been an active and busy stretch. Today, there will be a couple isolated showers and storms, but mostly dry conditions for most of us. Getting to the afternoon, temperature highs will be on the warmer side. We'll see the 90s here in the Pikes Peak region, and if you're traveling south to Pueblo, getting into the upper 90s. So a hot day out there, mostly sunshine, and of course, maybe a rogue shower or two, but for the most part, I wouldn't bet on it. Going into tonight, we'll fall into the upper 50s, if not the low 60s for a refreshing start to Saturday, and Saturday will be hot once again. And as we go into the weekend, rounding it out, we will add in some showers and storms for our Sunday.
13: The Surgeon General requires us to inform you that we are legally classified as a painkiller. X1039.

0: Hey, it's the Romantics on X1039. What's up? It's Crowley. Well, here we are. You're still at work. Hopefully not for much longer. Mere minutes left as we await the death of the week and the disgusting bloody birth of the weekend, just covered in viscera and fluids and all the stuff. Oh, here comes the weekend placenta. Got a little gross with that. Do you feel like you need a beer now? That was the idea, if I may admit. But I think either way, even if your hackles were not invoked there, hey, then also you probably still need a beer because this is a long-ass week. Long-ass month. There's still more August to go. Why? There's still the 31st on Monday. And that's why Labor Day isn't until the freaking 7th. Insulting. That's how long this summer is. They were like, let's go ahead and put Labor Day in the wrong place. Shades of when you started noticing, why is the Super Bowl in February now? I don't think you're allowed to do that. Well, hey, we're allowed to do this. Free Brew Friday. Give away some beer to slide into the weekend. From OCC Brewing, which celebrates its 5th anniversary. Sunday, starting at 2 p.m. Live music on the rooftop from Roma Ransom and Patchwork Jack. 5th anniversary double IPA featuring 5 different hops. 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
2: Well, we have got the crash northbound Powers Boulevard at North Carefree Circle. This is backing traffic. Stop and go through South Carefree Circle. We're also seeing delays northbound I-25 between Tejon and Garden of the Gods. And again, from North Nevada Avenue up through Northgate Boulevard, expect slowdowns, at least a 15-minute delay. Academy Boulevard southbound at Galley Road, we've got a crash there as well. This traffic report is sponsored by Discover. 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
15: It's a really hard conversation to have when someone is in mourning and they're being told that you can take ashes and turn them into a diamond and be able to treasure them for many, many years to come. The problem with the process is the carbon that's contained within cremains is actually completely destroyed when you are creating a diamond in a lab. And so any companies that say, oh, your loved one's DNA is contained within, well, scientifically, that's impossible. But if it's meaningful to you, then look at it as a symbolic way of incorporating the ashes, knowing that they are getting fully burned away into the pressure dome when they're cooking the diamond. So no, it's not an actual thing that happens. But if symbolically, it's important to you to have the ashes incorporated when a diamond is being grown, they can be in the vicinity. But again, it's just symbolic and not chemically relevant.
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3: Bibbidi bobbidi bam. Here we are. Welcome weekend. Welcome freedom. Welcome to Drive at 5. Ain't that the worst part? You suffer through work all damn week. And then when you're finally free is the moment when the most misery on the roads begins. You're on I-25. It's like, well, damn, I'd rather just go back to work at this point than deal with this crap right here. That's all right. Hey, maybe we can make it better with some requests. Shoot me a text, 719-219-7625. I didn't get time to do enough editing, but I do have to just note here, for my Free Brew Friday winner, who do I got on the line?
4: Hey, my name is Brandon Lee. How you doing?
3: Did you say your name's Brandon Lee?
4: It's true.
3: Dog, it's true. As you are the crow, or sadly, you used to be, unfortunately.
4: I know. Dude, there's some deep meaning behind it all, I'm sure of it.
3: It's pretty dark, but you can be like, well, I guess there can only be one. So you see that you are you must be the superior one, man. So
4: I doubt it. My dad was just a big Bruce Lee fan, and just my first and middle name.
3: Fair enough. My dad was also a huge Bruce Lee fan. There's still a poster down in the basement right now. So we also got to talk about who might have killed Brandon Lee. Not just being an accident, it got interesting. But hey, it's the Rack and Tours on X1039's Drive at 5, brought to you by Susanna's Comfort Cuisine.

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1: Well, we have got the crash northbound Powers Boulevard at North Carefree Circle. This is backing traffic. Stop and go through South Carefree Circle. We're also seeing delays northbound I-25 between Tejon and Garden of the Gods. And again, from North Nevada Avenue up through Northgate Boulevard, expect slowdowns, at least a 15-minute delay. Academy Boulevard southbound at Galley Road, we've got a crash there as well. 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

Bob Moses, Time of Your Life on X1039's Drive at 5. I appreciate it, the Bob, because I feel like so many artists want to go by Robert or Rob. Like, I don't know if Bob Zombie hits quite as hard. Maybe it does. But, yeah, live it up. You're Bob. It is what it is. New Strokes coming up right now live on X1039. And to be clear, Bob Moses is the name of the band, not a dude. But still, I appreciate the Bob.

X1039, the Beastie Boys. Remember that they were being satirical with that song. It's not the point. They were joking, and then it became like their one of their most popular songs. It's the comedian's lesson, man. You got to be careful about what you joke about. Otherwise, people might start taking it seriously. So, no joke here, man. 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
1: We've got it slow. Northbound I-25 between Tejon and Garden of the Gods, about a 6 to 10 minute delay. And northbound I-15 between North Nevada Avenue and Northgate, that has been stretching to at least a 25 minute delay. Academy Boulevard southbound Galley Road, we still have that crash. A disabled vehicle northbound I-25 at Garden of the Gods blocking the shoulder. 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I'm Leslie Scott. 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
2: Aw, I-25 is doing a giant group hug. 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

0: I'll be damned. Fallout Billy on X1039's Drive at 5, brought to you by Susanna's Comfort Cuisine. Seventh grade social studies teacher played the original Billy Joel, "We Didn't Start the Fire," for us. And I think we had to write like some of the historical events. And we gave him a pretty hard time. We figured he definitely seemed like the type. He probably would sing, our social studies teacher would sing that song in front of the mirror in his underwear, like holding a hairbrush as a microphone. Pretty sure. Hey, who's winning Susanna's Comfort Cuisine gift certificate action?
1: Jason.
0: Jason, what's up, brother? Where are you up to, man?
1: Oh, you know, just picked up my daughter from softball and just thinking about some comfort food. Got me all hungry on the drive home.
0: I know. I was talking about the comedian's dilemma, but also the DJ's dilemma about talking about food and still being at work. And just, yup. Okay. Jason, right. What's your favorite comfort food then?
1: You know, I'm going to have to go with something bad for you, right?
0: Oh, so yeah.
1: But it has to be biscuits and gravy.
0: That can't be bad for you. I refuse. The way I feel after biscuits and gravy is so good. It can't be bad for you.
1: the thrill and the happiness you get out of it has to like counteract the clogged arteries, right?
0: Science does say there is a psychological benefit to a satisfying meal, so I think we're going to have to say it's okay. Science says it's okay, and I say you're caller 5, Jason. You win it.
1: Woo-hoo!
0: Yeah, buddy. Turnstile now. It's never enough on X1039 as they drop a reimagined version of their album Never Enough. Here's the original on X1039.

0: X1039, failure stuck on you. It's Failure Friday, why not? Ah, screw it. We get a lot of failure in on Sunday service, heads up if you enjoyed that. 10 a.m. on Sundays, couple hours of classics. It's kind of how we roll. Have not built the show yet. I usually try to kind of at least get my playlist together by Friday, but this is a busy week, so I would love to give you a preview. No idea. I did have a request for Husker Du for the Sunday, and I will probably play a Dolly Parton song. I don't think I could stop myself from that. I have one in my pocket. That's not necessarily an obvious one. I have talked about it. I've said what show, what song I'm going to play. It's her cover of The House of the Rising Sun. It's disco. So much about it is I'm like, I shouldn't like this, but it's really good. I mean, it's Dolly. Not to mention she provides a little bit of a women-forward feminist kind of take on House of the Rising Sun. Great, dude. So maybe that. Maybe. Well, hey, thanks for hanging out for the drive at 5 here. 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I think we all desperately need some comfort food. 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But it's like, well, what else am I going to eat now? Can't have the lettuce. Can't have so many other. Can't have the salmonella jalapenos. So here we go. Feelings it is. Put them on a plate. Grill them up. 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
14: Well, we have got stop and go northbound I-25 between North Nevada Avenue and Northgate Boulevard, looking at about a 15-minute delay through there. And northbound I-25 between Garden of the Gods and Rock Rimmon Boulevard, we've got a stalled car blocking the left shoulder. This traffic report is sponsored by Taco Bell. Taco Bell's bringing back the joy of the good old days with four 2016 favorites, the Naked Chicken Chalupa, Beefy Crunch Burrito, Mexi Melt, and Caramel Apple Empanada. 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That's traffic on X1039.
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